0: Are you coming in or what?
1: Thanks for that, Sabrina Carpenter, wrapping up today's 20-song music marathon right here on Star. 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

0: On Star, we're doing Behind the Wits, Sunday's best music. 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Definitely do that if you can. On the way next, though, we've got the latest from Alex Warren. It's called Passenger, to play for you next right here at Star.
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0: with Sunday's best music. It all continues for you after 11 with fresh stuff from G Flip. Yeah, they're back with new music. It's called Bed on Fire, and it's so good. You're going to hear it in full inside the next 15. And you'll hear Coldplay's A Sky Full of Stars straight after we check in with the newsroom for the very latest next right here at Star.
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6: Hi there, I'm Matt McDonald. Inflation data will be released shortly, which will likely determine whether we're hit with another interest rate hike next month. It comes after RBA Governor Michelle Bullock warned that inflation was still too high and unemployment too low. Deputy Liberal Leader Jane Hume has told News 24 the government needs to stop blaming overseas problems for our inflation woes.
14: Michelle Bullock has been very clear indeed that our inflation problem is a domestic one. It's not an imported one, and that it existed well before the conflict in the Middle East.
6: It's unclear at this stage how the US will respond following an attempted surprise attack by Iran on American troops in the Middle East. Four ballistic missiles were intercepted before they could do any damage. The US has held off strikes for the past few days to give peace talks a chance. The death toll from a massive earthquake in Japan has risen to 5. Two people died when a shopping centre in the country's southwest collapsed following an explosion, with dozens still unaccounted for. Another 3 were killed elsewhere in the region. And Aussie athletes continue to dominate at the Commonwealth Games in Glasgow, adding another 9 gold medals to our haul on day 5. We now have a total of 80 medals, with 35 of those gold. It leaves us well ahead of the second place Canada with 13 golds. England has dropped to 3rd with 8 gold.
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6: Star Sport. West Tigers halfback Adam Dewey concedes he should not have sat out last weekend's game after a reported rift with his coach. He will be back for Sunday's clash with the Eels after sorting out his differences with Benji Marshall. Dewey admits to being stubborn.
15: I spoke to Benji and I know that at times I can be a hard player to deal with at times, but he knows and I know my love for this club. That's never shied away.
6: Suns midfielder Took Miller is expected to reject advances from Essendon to remain on the Gold Coast. Miller comes off contract at the end of next year, but talks with the Suns about extending have already started. That's the latest in news and sport.
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17: Star weather.
0: It's going to be mostly sunny today, getting up to a top of 24 degrees in Mackay and Airlie, and 25 degrees in Proserpine and the Pioneer Valley, and tomorrow you're in for a sunny one.
13: Star is the home of Will and Woody for the drive home, and Mackay and the Whitsundays best music now. This is-

0: right across Mackay and the Wit Sundays with the best music. You've got it locked on Star, and you've got Dylan in for your Wednesday morning. How's it going for you so far, Josh?
1: Not too bad.
0: You up to much?
1: Just doing some emergency runs for coffee beans.
0: Oh, very important. I could not survive a day without coffee, so good on you for doing that. And while you do that, I'm going to play you more music. How about this massive throwback from 2007 by the Chili Peppers? Tell me, baby. We'll do it next at Star.
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0: Scotty and Kaylee for breakfast, weekday mornings from 5 a.m. And they were taking your calls on how many times have you gone back to the same job. And River called up about his dad.
1: He was an electrician for most of my childhood.
2: Yeah.
1: And then decided in probably 2012, 2013, mm-hmm. that he wanted to be an IT guy.
3: Yeah, right. Yeah.
1: He wanted to work on computers.
2: Yeah.
3: Didn't work out.
1: He quit his job, started his own IT business for 5 years.
2: Yeah.
3: Oh, that's really
1: went
3: good.
1: Bankrupt.
3: Oh, okay, not good.
1: And then went back and asked his old boss, can I have my job back?
3: And they gave that's it great. To him.
1: They gave it back to him.
3: What that's great. Legends, though, to go, yeah, mate, you tried something out, and you know what? Failure is failing to try, right?
2: That's right. He's tried. He gave it a crack. Love it.
0: Such a good point there from Kaylee. The guys, they're back tomorrow morning from 5 right here at Star.
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0: Up on Star after midday, Patty's taking over for your afternoon, and he's got your throwback lunch to start things off. And to kick things off from the 80s, he's got Bill Medley and Jennifer Warnes. I've had the time of my life to play for you straight after we get you the very latest from the newsroom. I'm out of here though. See you bye. See ya.
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14: Hi there, I'm Matt McDonald. The latest inflation data may have just eased the pressure on the Reserve Bank to lift interest rates again. Headline inflation actually eased from 4% in May to 3.8% in June, while underlying inflation was unchanged at 3.6%, which is below market expectations. Officials in South Australia say it's extremely likely the H5 strain of bird flu has started spreading locally. There have been 11 more suspected cases identified, 7 in the state's southeast, and 4 on Kangaroo Island. The US has reportedly carried out joint strikes with Saudi Arabia on Iran-backed militias in Iraq. The targets have been linked to recent attacks on Saudi oil facilities. It comes after the US intercepted four Iranian missiles that were launched towards US troops in the Middle East. Former Victorian Premier Dan Andrews has paid tribute to Jacinta Allen in a rare public statement. Andrews described Allen as a champion for women, workers and the future of Victoria. And Lachlan Kennedy's broken a massive drought for Australia at the Comm Games, winning our first medal in the men's 100-metre sprint in 64 years. He claimed silver, smashing the Australian record in the process.
15: I thought I could win. 9.85 is like crazy. That's like nuts. I didn't realise other guys were in that well of form. That definitely wasn't a perfect race. I know I got so much more in the tank, but I mean, for now I'm going to celebrate.
14: On 7 there, Australia bagged 9 more gold medals on day 5.
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14: Star Sport. West Tigers coach Benji Marshall insists he loves halfback Adam Dewey. Dewey's been named in the side to take on the Eels on Sunday after standing himself down last weekend, prompting crisis talks this week. But Marshall says they've dealt with it.
16: We've sorted things out between myself and him. He's also had conversations with the players. And, you know, for us, we just need to move forward now.
14: The full fixture for the final two rounds of the AFL will be released shortly, but some details we already know. There'll be a double header at the G on the Saturday of round 23. While the Pies and Lions have been locked in for a Friday night blockbuster in round 24. That's the latest news and sport.
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18: Star weather. A beautiful day out. Mostly sunshine. Southeasterlies up to 20 kilometres an hour and tops of 23 in Airlie. 24 in Mackay, 25 in the Pioneer Valley and Proserpine. It'll be a foggy start to the day tomorrow, followed by sunshine and light winds, and that continues right across Friday and then possibly the weekend as well. Beautiful sunny days with light winds forecast.
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18: We are going back in time. Powderfinger, Irene Cara and Blackstreet all make up throwbacks for your Wednesday across Mackay and the Whit Sundays. But right now, we're going to settle into something a little bit more vivid. The very well-known artist called Bill Medley, Jennifer Warnes. I don't know. Just hits me right in the feel.

add a finger on star. Do you want to see something cool, like some fireworks or the Revan Reef Car Show or a full day of fun with the fam? Well, the Great Barrier Reef Festival kicks off at the end of this week with 3 days of reef color community and celebration in the heart of Airlie. I know that some

0: back with lunch.
1: Oh, yeah. That's good. Mm.
0: And your ears back with the hits.
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0: get like robbed. No diggity, no doubt. That's it for Throwbacks for Lunch. It's Star McKay and the Wit Sundays. And that is also the song that introduced us to the one, the only, Chet Faker. He released his version of No Diggity, and then he became a bit of a household name. Highly recommend going into his back catalogue. It's really cruisy music. Hey, soon, Lost Frequencies, Teddy Swims on Star.
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1: Mackay and the Wit Sundays' best music is on Star. Oh, just like-

0: have it. It's up inside the next 10. That's Olivia Dean on Star. But the man I really need starred in The Notebook in the early 2000s.
1: So it's not going to be easy. It's going to be really hard. And we're going to have to work at this every day. But I want to do that because I want you. I want all of you forever. You and me, every day.
0: Melts my heart. Why don't you, the Goz? Yeah, Ryan Gosling jumped up on stage at San Diego Comic-Con the other day and announced that he will be starring as Ghost Rider for Marvel Studios to be released in 2028. That's something to look forward to. I kid you not, on Star.
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0: coming up after one. 2 million people online have seen the worst question of all time being asked of Tom Holland and Zendaya by Woody. And you're going to hear exactly how it all went down in 15 minutes right here at Star.
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4: 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If you put it in a washing machine, it would just destroy it. 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
1: Hey, I'm Brooke Seychelle. The Treasurer has welcomed today's better-than-expected inflation data. Headline inflation eased from 4% to 3.8% in June, while underlying inflation was changed at 3.6%. Jim Chalmers says, considering the circumstances, it's a positive development.
2: These numbers today are encouraging. They have come in lower than what was anticipated, and obviously that's positive news, even as we recognise the ongoing inflation challenge in our economy, turbocharged by a war on the other side of the world.
1: The search continues for a missing baby boy off South Australia's coast today. It comes after the bodies of a mother and toddler were pulled from the waters near Port Macdonald on Monday. If you or someone you know needs help, you can call Lifeline on 13 11 14. 13 people have been confirmed dead following a massive earthquake in Japan. That includes two women who died when a shopping centre collapsed following an explosion, while many are still missing. The 7.1 magnitude quake struck the island of Kyushu yesterday. Pauline Hanson has confirmed Gina Rinehart did pay for her trip to Europe. The One Nation leader updated her parliamentary register yesterday, showing the mining magnate covered the cost of her flights and tickets to a fashion parade. And White Lotus star Jennifer Coolidge is down under. The actress is in town to film an ad outside a Sydney store, strolling through the streets with a trolley.
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1: Star Sport. In sport, the AFL has confirmed its fixture for the final two rounds of the home and away season. Collingwood rounds out a doubleheader at the MCG when it takes on Hawthorn on August 15. Two other games will also be played on that day at Marvel Stadium and at the Gabba. The Pies' last three games will be played across a 13-day stretch. And Blues Origin coach Laurie Daly won't return to the role next year. After clinching this year's series, Daly has told those close to him that he's stepping down following a recent health scare. That's the latest in news and sport.
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5: Not much to note here today, just sunshine and southeasterlies up to 25 kilometres an hour. And reaching for top temps of 23 in Airlie, 24 in Mackay, 25 in the Pioneer Valley and Proserpine. It'll be a foggy start to the day tomorrow, followed by sunshine and light winds, and it'll be sunny again on Friday with some light winds in the forecast.
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0: soon. 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

0: Dan and Val. Star Breakfast is back tomorrow, and they had a Tony call through, and she gave Scotty a really good idea because of her voice.
1: We should just do an entire segment, and it's only people with laryngitis that can call.
2: Oh, Jesus, Scotty, do I do that? Beautiful.
3: Well, we're starting it off with you, Tony. Oh my God. Sorry. Tony.
1: Oh, Tony.
3: Tony with the laryngitis. What's the hobby you took up later on in life?
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0: 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We've got the news next, and then after, we're going to jump into Taylor, George Ezra. What's
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2: Hey there, I'm Brooke Seychelle. It looks like Aussie mortgage holders may have been spared another interest rate hike. The latest inflation data has come in lower than expected, with headline inflation easing from 4% in May to 3.8% in June. Treasurer Jim Chalmers says given the circumstances, the numbers are very encouraging.
12: We know that people are still under pressure. We know that inflation is still higher than we would like it to be. We know that the war in the Middle East and the uncertain developments even in the last couple of weeks risks that outlook as well.
2: A next step in getting Australia ready to host AUKUS subs is set to be announced by Federal Labor. Defence Industry Minister Pat Conroy is in Washington today, meeting with the US company to draw up a preliminary design of a dry dock at WA's Henderson Shipyard. Meanwhile, Ben Carroll has hit the ground running on his first full day as Premier of Victoria. After taking the reins from Jacinta Allen yesterday, he's already begun work on establishing a royal commission into big build corruption, declaring no stone will be left unturned. Carroll has also made his first policy change. He'll introduce legislation today to give business owners power to ban offenders from their stores for up to a year. And Aussie sprinter Lachlan Kennedy has produced the greatest 100-metre race by an Australian in history at the Comm Games. The 22-year-old finishing second in the race with a time of 9.85 seconds to obliterate the previous record set in 2003.
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2: Star Sport. In sport, the AFL has released its full round 23 and 24 fixtures with double headers at the MCG and the Gabba. And Tigers half Adam Dewey concedes he should not have sat out last weekend's game after a reported rift with his coach. He'll be back for Sunday's clash with the Eels, but Dewey admits to being stubborn.
14: I spoke to Benjamin. I know that at times I can be a hard player to deal with at times, but he knows and I know my love for this club. That's never shied away.
2: That's the latest in news and sport.
15: My name is Peter Parker, but I'm also Spider-Man.
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16: 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The world may have forgotten Peter Parker.
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0: Not much to note here today, just sunshine and southeasterlies up to 25 kilometres an hour. And reaching for top temps of 23 in Airlie, 24 in Mackay, 25 in the Pioneer Valley and Proserpine. It'll be a foggy start to the day tomorrow, followed by sunshine and light winds, and it'll be sunny again on Friday with some light winds in the forecast.
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0: 101.9 around Mackay on the Wits, Sundays and 90.7 in Airlie Beach and Cannon Vale. This Friday, you can catch these fellas. Kingswood. They've got a brand new album, Midnight Mavericks, which debuted at number one on the RA charts, and they're hitting up Maguire's. This Friday at 7. I've seen them live. It's one you won't want to miss. Kid you not, they are loads of fun. It's blues rock at its finest on Star.
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0: with you and a brand new track from Delta Goodrum right around the corner. It's called A Hologram. We haven't heard from it in a second. Looking forward to playing that in a tick. Plus, if you came for the weekend, boy oh boy, do I get to let you know a few different things, bits and bobs that are happening, including Victoria Park State School Centenary Fair, which kicks off on Saturday 4 till 8, corner of Goldsmith and Shakespeare Street. I'll have more details on that in 10 at Star.
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0: It's Mackay and the Whit Sunday's best music on Star. This weekend, Victoria Park State School is having their centenary fair. So in place of the annual Christmas fair, they're going all out. It's going to be bigger, brighter, full of fun for the whole family. It's 4 till 8, corner of Goldsmith and Shakespeare Street. If you want to head along, it's going to be a great day out for the whole fam. We're going to check in with the news, and then at 3:15, Maya is going to be out at the Deck Restaurant and Bar in Airlie with some freebies. So we'll check in with her about 15 to 20 minutes at Star.
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16: Hey, I'm Brooke Seychell. Good news for homeowners today. With annual inflation slowing from 4 to 3.8%, the reduction means the RBA is more likely to leave interest rates on hold at its August meeting. But Kate Brown from Compare Club says you can still get a better deal on your mortgage.
17: While inflation has eased slightly, mortgage holders can still reduce their payments and pay off their home loans sooner by shopping around for a lower interest rate.
16: Rescue crews are searching for survivors after a powerful earthquake struck southern Japan. At least 13 people have died. Authorities are warning strong aftershocks remain possible. The fuel excise discount will officially end on Sunday. Treasurer Jim Chalmers confirming the relief at the Bowser will end on August 2, despite fresh tensions in the Middle East.
18: That's because it has played a really important role, helping to take some of the sting out of these cost of living pressures. But as I've made clear, it was never the government's intention for that to be permanent.
16: Authorities say it's very likely the H5 strain of bird flu is spreading locally following an increase in suspected cases in South Australia. 11 local cases have been identified, including in the state's southeast and Kangaroo Island. Testing is underway at the CSIRO. And waste management authorities claim needles used for weight loss drugs are ending up in recycling bins. There have been several instances in Tasmania, and operators are worried landfill could become contaminated by the medical sharps.
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6: Star Sport.
16: Stephen King says he's sure the club will be excited to play against Christian Petrarca when the D's face the Suns on Sunday. Trark will be facing his former club for the first time since moving to the Glitter Strip, but the Melbourne coach says they're not spending too much time thinking about it.
19: We haven't mentioned it, but I'm sure they'll be excited to see him, champion of our club, and he's had a great year. So for us, it's just another weapon on a pretty talented team that we'll have to try and contain.
16: And the Rabbitohs have named Brandon Smith to take on the Sharks this week, despite concerns around a calf injury.
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6: Star weather.
0: Not much to note here today, just sunshine and southeasterlies up to 25 kilometres an hour. And reaching for top temps at 23 in Airlie, 24 in Mackay, 25 in the Pioneer Valley and Proserpine. It'll be a foggy start to the day tomorrow, followed by sunshine and light winds. And it'll be sunny again on Friday with some light winds in the forecast.
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2: It's your girl Maya in the Star Car, and I'm up in Airlie Beach today. 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

0: That's Sia on Star with No Doubt up inside the next 10. 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

0: It's a new cut from Benson Boone. Star 101.9 a pound around Mackay and the Wit Sundays and 90.7 in Airlie Beach and Cannonvale. Caroline had a crack at Instagram earlier this morning.
1: Who is the current Prime Minister of Australia?
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1: What sporting event was in Airlie Beach on the weekend?
2: Football.
1: In the film Cool Runnings, what country did the main characters represent?
2: Jamaica.
1: How many months in a year begin with A?
2: 4.
1: What sporting games are on...
0: Sometimes it is a little tricky to get that. But Instagram is back tomorrow. Another $1,000 after 8 o'clock with Star Breakfast and Scotty and Kaylee. 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

0: Houston, 90.7 in Airlie Beach in Cannavale. It's Whitney Houston and Patty taking you through your Wednesday, midway through the week. And here's a track that I haven't heard in such a long time. Remember this band?
1: Oh, it's what you do to me.
0: It's kind of like one of those viral tracks before it was a thing on TikTok or Instagram. The plain white tees, which funnily enough, I am wearing exactly one of those shirts. You can see it on the socials. I've got an overshirt, but it is a plain white tee that I have on. And I've got them for you for a bit of a throwback after four right here at Star.
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13: Hey, I'm Brooke Seychelle. It looks like Aussie mortgage holders may have been spared another interest rate hike. The latest inflation figures have come in lower than expected. Headline inflation eased from 4% in May to 3.8% in June. The CSIRO boss has defended restructures within the organisation, despite recently receiving around $387 million in federal funding. Speaking at the National Press Club today, Doug Hilton says he's faced lots of challenges since 2023, including ageing infrastructure and staff cuts.
3: After holistically reviewing all of our science for the first time in many years, we made the choice, the hard choice, to exit some areas of science and narrow our focus in others, rather than tip pruning and running the risk of doing nothing at scale.
13: On the ABC there, Dan Andrews has released a statement praising Jacinta Allen following her resignation yesterday. The former Premier says Jacinta is a champion for workers and women. He's also congratulated Ben Carroll and says he believes the Premier can win in November. Meanwhile, One Nation is at risk of losing its legal status in Queensland. The regulator has revealed the party has failed to lodge audited financial statements for a three-year period. And Qantas has made history, completing the longest flight by a commercial aircraft. The custom-built Airbus 350 has arrived in France from Melbourne with a flight time of 24 hours and 24 minutes.
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13: Star Sport. In sport, Sam Doherty has opened up on his exit from Carlton. The former Blues captain revealing in his new book that he felt disrespected by the club in the final months. Doherty retired in 2025 after 184 games and bouts of cancer and torn ACLs. And the Dragons have confirmed the signing of Dolphin star Cody Nikorima. The 32-year-old has put pen to paper on a two-year deal from 2027. That's the latest in news and sport.
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0: It's going to remain pretty clear overnight and down to 14 in Mackay and Airlie, with top temps of 23 in Airlie tomorrow, 24 in Mackay, 25 in the Pioneer Valley and Proserpine. It'll be a foggy start to the day, followed by sunshine and light winds. And on Friday, it'll also be sunny with some light winds in the forecast, and that will continue across the weekend.
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0: 101.9 around McLean with Sundays and 90.7 in Airlie Beach and Cannonvale. Will and Woody are up from 5, and let's see if they can regain a bit of credibility.
1: On the show this afternoon, we're going to continue to talk about the interview, the disastrous interview that is going viral with Tom Holland and Zendaya. I think it's time this afternoon to address what exactly was I going for with the icebreaker.
2: That's the question that everyone's asking online.
1: Yep. People are confused.
2: Like, why did you get the best interview in the world and ask that question? What were you going for? I'm still confused. I'm going to be honest. Mm-hmm. It's a big part of me. It's still confused.
1: Amazingly, there is something I was going for. Like, yes. And I'm more than happy to share. I think this will lead to further laughter at me, but I'm also okay with that.
2: Also, amazingly, we're still getting interviews. Patrick Bramall and Harriet Dyer, the creators of Colin from Accounts, are going to be on this afternoon, and Woody will not be asking any questions.
0: I kind of hope he does, though. I love that show. 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

0: Summer Kind of Wit Sunday. It's never too early to plan what's on across the weekend. The Mackay International Film Festival kicks off this Friday. All the movies are going to be screening at the BCC cinemas at Mount Pee. There's films from Spain, Morocco, Colombia, Germany, South Korea, North Macedonia, the Philippines, UK, and even an Aussie flick in there. I'm going to be catching one on Sunday. Friends of the Mech Jazz Brunch is on this Sunday as well from 11 through to 1. That's always a really fun day out. So if you're keen on those things, you can jump on the Mech websites, or you can just Google Mackay International Film Festival to see a full list of all the films that are screening on Star.
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0: Star 101.9 around Mackay and the Witt, Sundays, and 90.7 in Airlie Beach and Cannonvale. I'm going to wrap it up there. I'm out of here. Scotty and Kaylee are back tomorrow for Star Breakfast. And on the show, there's $1,550 on the line with Matchy Match. Nine News Queensland sport editor Adam Jackson joins them. Plus, it's Donate Life Week, and Donna will be joining them on the show. I'm broadcasting live from Blue Water Quay between 2 and 5. We're going to have the inflatable goal up, ready to score. Plus, you'll have an opportunity to guess how many hearts are in the jar to win yourself $100. So if you're keen, come down. It's a Blue Water Quay between 2 and 5. Will and Woody up next, and they're going to be unveiling exactly why they've gone viral with an interview between them, Tom Holland, and Zendaya. I'll catch you later on Star.
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10: Hey, I'm Brooke Seychelle. Authorities have confirmed a local transmission of the H5 bird flu strain in South Australia. Agriculture and Fisheries Minister Julie Collins says there's currently 27 confirmed cases around Australia.
11: While there remains no evidence of any mass mortalities at this point in time, we do expect, with this local transmission, that there will be further detections in Australian wildlife.
10: Ben Carroll is using his first full day as Premier of Victoria to fast-track workplace protection orders. He's introducing new legislation that'll give owners the power to ban offenders in stores and is planning a probe into big build corruption. A female police officer has been stabbed in the neck during a police operation in Adelaide. A man is in custody after being shot during the confrontation with officers at Elizabeth in the city's north. Acting Commissioner David O'Donovan has an update on his colleague's welfare.
12: She's currently receiving treatment at the hospital. I haven't had a latest update on her condition, but they are her injuries are considered serious.
10: Overseas, some hospitals in Japan's southwest are reportedly struggling with an uptick in patients following a massive earthquake. Many people are presenting with burns and fractures, while at least 13 people have been confirmed dead. And there's some better news for the hip pocket, with the latest figures showing headline inflation has slightly cooled. It's sitting at 3.8% for June, down from 4% in May.
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10: Star Sport. In sport, Christian Petrarca will face his former club Melbourne for the first time on Sunday when the Suns host the D's. Petrarca missed the side's round four clash with a hamstring injury. Melbourne coach Stephen King says his boys are excited to play their former teammate.
13: We know what he's like at his best, how damaging he is. So, you know, he's one of the handful of players we'll need to try and curtail a little bit to go out there and win the 4 points.
10: And the Perth Bears have signed Penrith star Jack Cole on a 3-year deal.
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16: It's going to remain pretty clear overnight and down to 14 in Mackay and Airlie, with top temps of 23 in Airlie tomorrow, 24 in Mackay, 25 in the Pioneer Valley and Proserpine. It'll be a foggy start to the day, followed by sunshine and light winds. And on Friday, it'll also be sunny with some light winds in the forecast, and that will continue across the weekend.
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0: with new episodes dropping weekly. The stars, Patrick Grammel, Harriet Dyer. Guys, thank you so much. It's great to see
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1: You
2: guys. Pleasure. Thanks, legends.
0: We love you. Goodbye.
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15: Hi there, I'm Rana Hussein. She might not have won gold, but Tori Lewis has broken a massive drought for Australia at the Comm Games. She's become the first woman in 28 years to win a medal in the 100-metre final. Lewis smashing the Aussie record in a time just under 11 seconds to claim bronze. Tonight, Shayna Jack, Molly O'Callaghan and Meg Harris are all going for gold in the pool. And in tennis, Daria Kasatkina has been eliminated from the WTA event in Washington this morning, losing to world number 20 Anna Kalinskaya in straight sets.
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0: Yes, it is Will and Woody. I hope you're having a wonderful drive home. The quiz is less than 10 minutes away. Woods, your chance at $1,000 right now, though.
1: The national DJ tour to end all DJ tours. It's DJ Will, ladies and gentlemen.
2: DJ Will.
1: The national tour. The first ever national tour for you, my friend, kicks off next week as your manager.
0: Yeah.
1: I couldn't be more excited about the mountain of work that I and the producers have put together to make this tour happen. You've been a little bit ungrateful. That's okay, though.
0: Well, I don't think I've sensed any progression or, like, it's not working towards anything.
1: It's like working towards a national tour. What are you talking about?
0: Well, there's nothing in there that I'm looking forward to on the tour. Or you keep telling me that I'm just doing hard work.
1: So you're not looking forward to your first gig next Monday, guys. Put it in your diary. We're gonna be playing back the whole thing during the show. Under 14 soccer training, the under 14 girls soccer training on Monday.
0: I think I'm pumped about that, mate.
1: Apparently, the talk at that soccer club is through the roof. It's rife. They cannot wait. They're going to bring their glow sticks. They're pumped, mate. That's a huge gig. Then Wednesday, we've got Catherine's workplace hump day lunch, which is like a team meeting, an in office gig.
0: You can't even give a straight face.
1: I am. You're struggling. I am.
0: You know.
1: No, I think that's a great, great gig.
0: And I'm DJing at an office.
1: Yeah.
0: At a team lunch.
1: Yeah, but you know that thing, Tiny Desk? They DJ at desks. I'm just borrowing, mate. Anyway, and then next Saturday, this is a big surprise gig. You don't know about it. Trust me, it's huge, though. I do have someone on, though, to talk about this particular gig. So it's Catherine who called up about the hump day lunch.
0: Yes.
1: Just to refresh your memory. Catherine, where do you want Will to DJ?
17: I work in a demolition company, so it's a pretty cool area, sick. And you guys would get some pretty cool vibes from there. Noise control is not an issue for us. I need something to really kick off the site on my birthday.
1: Catherine, we're coming to your work meeting. Lock it in. Now, we do have Catherine actually here right now.
0: This is for the Wednesday gig.
1: It's for the Wednesday gig.
0: The team lunch.
1: I'm across this, but Catherine, you've got some news for DJ Will.
17: Yeah, hi boys, hi DJ Will. Hi,
0: Catherine.
17: So I asked the director of the company, do you know who Will and Woody was? And guess what their answer was?
1: Obviously, yes. We're a huge radio show.
17: Yeah, obviously, because the good people of Australia know who the good people in this world are.
1: Of course.
17: Unfortunately, they didn't know who you were, and it's become a hard no.
2: DJ Will.
1: Thanks, Catherine. That's all we need you for. I obviously didn't want to break that news to my client because that is real rock bottom stuff. Hey, happy birthday for next Wednesday, though.
0: Happy birthday, Catherine. Sad to miss you.
17: I tried my best.
0: No, we get it.
1: Obviously, you can get the mixes on the SoundCloud
0: sounding
1: and
0: worse
1: just play that
0: don't
1: through.
0: Don't apologize. Don't ever apologize.
1: Through a speaker.
0: Sounds worse.
1: Will, my boy, listen, I'm not going to leave you stranded, my friend.
0: I'm happy to have the Wednesday off.
1: Can't do it. Can't do it. We've made some promises.
0: Not doing a show.
1: We've made some promises to some sponsors and whatnot. We have to do a gig next Wednesday.
0: Okay.
1: I have got some irons in the fire.
0: Who's sponsoring us?
1: Not for you to know. That's for me to know, mate. That's the business side. You focus on the mix and I do the biz.
0: Cool. My other question was, are you recording any of these gigs? Like, are we putting them on YouTube? Because often if people
1: That's sounding a bit like biz, mate.
0: But often if people do like a gig at somewhere, then they film it and they put the whole set up and we do it. We probably can't do that at the soccer club. It's under 14, so we'd need permission from parents and stuff.
1: This is offensive.
0: Probably can't do it at the start. You've thought about this.
1: Of course, mate. Sexy D, we've been talking about it all afternoon. Thank you.
0: So were you talking about the fact that my gig was cancelled on Wednesday as well? Did that come up?
18: We did laugh about that.
0: I'm happy the gig's not going out on Wednesday. Can I just say that?
1: Well, no. Keep your Wednesday clear, though, because I've got some irons in the fire.
0: When you say irons in the fire, mate,
1: it means I've been walking around effectively asking people if you can do gigs at their establishments. And trust me, mate, it's been some pretty positive responses.
0: Okay. This is up next.
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9: Hey, I'm Brooke Seychelles. Some good news for the hip pocket. With cooler than expected inflation data, headline inflation falling from 4% in May to 3.8% in June. It comes as the Federal Treasurer confirmed the cut to the fuel excise will officially end on Sunday amid fresh tensions in the Middle East. Authorities have confirmed there's been local transmission of bird flu in Australia. There's been 11 new suspected positives in South Australia. Agriculture Minister Julie Collins says there's now 27 confirmed cases across the country.
10: Based on testing and sequencing by the CSIRO lab, that some local transmission has occurred between a number of greater crested terns that are resident in South Australia.
9: Meanwhile, police have suspended the search for a baby boy missing off Port Macdonald in South Australia. The bodies of the baby's mother and sister were pulled from the water yesterday. And there's more gold on offer for our Australian swimmers as they head into the final day of action at the Comm Games. Sally Pearson with the preview.
11: We will see Sienna Toohey in the 200-metre breaststroke, Sam Short starting in the 200-metre freestyle alongside Kai Taylor and then backing up for a 1500-metre freestyle final. And then our men and women will be lining up in the 4x100m freestyle relay heats. In the athletics, Aussie record holder Lockie Kennedy will be starting in the 200m heats. Our heptathletes Tori West and Mia Scarry head into the final day of competition. Australian record holder Cam Myers starts in the mile. And the women's 3K steeple final, we will see Aussie Cara Fane Ryan take to the track.
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1: Star Sport.
9: In sport, the AFL has confirmed its fixtures for the final two rounds of the home and away season. Collingwood rounds out a doubleheader at the MCG when it takes on Hawthorn on August 15. Two other games will also be played on that day at Marvel Stadium and at the Gabba. And in NRL, a Dolphin star will swap Redcliffe for the Red V. The Dragons officially locking down Cody Nikorima until the end of 2028. That's the latest in news and sport.
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1: Star weather.
15: It's going to remain pretty clear overnight and down to 14 in Mackay and Airlie, with top temps of 23 in Airlie tomorrow, 24 in Mackay, 25 in the Pioneer Valley and Proserpine. It'll be a foggy start to the day, followed by sunshine and light winds. And on Friday, it'll also be sunny with some light winds in the forecast, and that will continue across the weekend.
16: 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It's Will and Woody driving you home. Star 101.9.

0: back. It's Will and Woody, and I hope you're having a wonderful Wednesday's drive home, Woods.
1: Okay, let's do this.
0: Let's
1: so
0: do it, mate.
1: We had the biggest interview of our radio careers. We were able to sit down. We were so lucky to be able to sit down with Zendaya and Tom Holland for the release of the new Spider-Man movie, which is out tomorrow at all good cinemas.
0: How very exciting.
1: And unfortunately, that interview is going viral all around the world because of a horrific, awkward, just bad, unfunny question that I asked at the start of the interview. If you have missed it, if somehow you haven't seen it online, we've got some audio of the question.
2: Tom, I know you look very good in the Spider-Man suit, but I have heard a little rumour that you continue to wear the suit even when it's not required. Even when you go into the shops to get coffee, the suit is on. Is that true?
3: No.
1: Yeah. So, it's bad.
0: You're a meme.
1: Yes, and I deserve to be. So the explanation, because the comments it's getting is either hate or just raw confusion, like actually not knowing what I was going for. So I think it is time that I finally revealed what was actually the intention behind that question. So first off, I hadn't heard that rumor. It wasn't a true rumor that I had heard that he was always wearing his Spider-Man suit, right?
0: Really?
1: Now, I made that up.
0: So why did you make that up?
1: Great. So
0: when it came across as offensive.
1: Get that. So Tom and Zendaya are married. Okay?
0: Yeah.
1: They recently got married, right? Yep. Now, this is obviously something we could not talk about. We had to talk about the film.
0: We got told
1: beforehand.
0: I'm not allowed to say that.
1: We wanted to focus. We wanted to focus on the movie. We wanted to focus on the movie, Will. I made a decision myself to focus on the movie. Nice. So, me and my wife, stop looking outside, look at me. I'm fine. How could I have made it worse? Anyway, me and my wife love hanging shit on each other. We love it. Like that is like a love language I thought that was in most relationships. That's how most couples banter, right?
0: Are you making a comment on their relationship?
1: No. Not now. I'm saying in general relationships.
0: Yeah.
1: Right? I think you can absolutely agree with that. There's nothing better than that teasy thing you get with a partner.
0: That's
1: right?
0: True, yeah.
1: So my intention without having this conversation with Zendaya was if I make up something embarrassing about Tom Holland,
0: yeah,
1: like wanting to wear his Spider-Man suit around and that being a bit embarrassing, if my wife was in Zendaya's position, she'd be like, that's hilarious. I'm going to jump on board that. And make that a thing. Because how funny would it be?
0: Banter, good banter.
1: How funny would it be if a rumor started about my husband always wanting to wear the Spider-Man outfit?
0: Yep.
1: So I was like, this will be a funny moment. Without actually talking about their relationship, this will just be a great moment and we can all dive into it.
0: Yes.
1: Turns out that's not their relationship.
0: Well, I think, I don't know whether it's not their relationship. I think, like, what I've seen online of them before, it looks like they've got really good banter in their relationship.
1: This is what I saw.
0: I think they do.
1: This is what I saw.
0: I think the problem is that, well, first and foremost, there was no lead up before that.
1: So we've only got seven minutes.
0: And I'll take some blame there. You and I had a quick spitball beforehand of what we were going to lead with. You were adamant about the icebreaker.
1: Like,
0: to be fair, you were very sure that that was the way to start. Producer Leo was there as well.
3: So we tried to talk you off the ledge.
0: We did a few times.
3: Off you went.
1: You did.
0: But then I think the language that you used, because they have everyone in the world talking about them at the moment. Like everyone. Everything they do. Every time that they get changed, every time they use each other's names, every time they step outside, which is like what they're wearing is instantly online. Everything is online about them constantly, their relationship. And I think as a result, something that they're, and I don't think, see, I think you stumbled into this.
1: Is this my explanation or you hammering me as to why this is so bad?
0: Well, I'm going to give you this. I think you've explained what you're going for, but I think this is the reason it went so bad. You used the word rumor.
1: That was bad. No, so it's funny.
0: Immediately you saw the alarm cross their eyes and they were like, what are you trying to dig? Because they just thought you were looking for a headline.
1: And in my head, that was unplanned. That was improv. So I was like, I said the question in my head, which was just like, hey, I've heard that you wear
0: your... Yes, because that's what you ran by me beforehand.
1: And then there was a tiny bit of talk over and I wasn't sure if my audio was working, so I added words and I said, there's this rumor going around on set. As soon as I said the word rumor, you're right, Zendaya looked at Tom.
0: Yeah.
1: And as if to say like, oh, here we go.
0: They're looking for a headline.
1: This is going to be a
0: personal...
1: They're
0: looking for a headline.
1: So straight away, they all shut off.
0: Yeah.
1: And so I knew I was cooked there.
0: Yes.
1: But it was 2 a.m. and I was like, I couldn't pivot from the question, so I just barreled on.
0: Yes.
1: So anyway, that's what I was going for.
4: 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Will and Woody driving you home.
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0: 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It's Will and Woody keeping you up.
1: 131065, what's the worst thing to share? You can also text us 0429 131065. Woods, I want to come back to yours, Rick, because we didn't get to go into the towel thing. We ended up just venting about sharing hotel rooms with women. But I want the towel thing for you.
2: Mm-hmm.
1: So I think the concerning thing with the towel thing for me, sharing a towel, is that you never know after you – so let's say your partner showered first.
2: Yeah.
1: And then you jump in afterwards.
2: Yeah.
1: When you put the wet part of the towel on your face, you don't know what they've been cleaning with that.
2: I don't mind about that.
1: Oh, you wouldn't. But what I think would be good is if they could like halve the towel, like color-wise, and be like head.
2: Bottom. Head,
1: bottom. So, you're like, oh, because I'm happy to reuse someone's head towel in my head.
2: Sure.
1: But, you know, like when I was in a share house, for example, I think
2: share house or family home, different story. Like if I happen to ever share a towel with my father, and I somehow put the
1: and it looks like he makes it look like a napkin as well, like just the sheer size of him.
2: All towels, the towel vanishes.
1: At some stage. Yeah. There's no towel there.
2: And don't get me started about the soap bar with Dad. Let's go to Joanne though. We're getting a bit sick on 13.
1: Soap was on my list of worst things to share.
2: So I'm back on soap.
1: I am not big on sharing.
2: I'm back on soap because my thing with soap was always how could you possibly share a bar of soap? I've realized though about soap, you suds up your hands and then you use your hands.
1: You lather them.
2: I used to try and get the bar on my bottom.
1: It does feel good in some places though, the bar though. Joan or Joanne.
3: Oh, you guys crack me up.
1: Joanne, what's the worst thing to share, Joanne?
3: Oh, it's my pillow when we go camping.
1: Yeah, you don't share pillows.
3: I'm always so organized and he's never organized.
2: Yeah. You know, just on the organization thing, Joanne, this is another holiday.
1: This should just be how annoying is your partner to travel with.
2: But like, so we'll go on a holiday and it'll be night one and like we'll be going out to dinner and it's a bit cool, right? And she's like, can I grab one of your jumpers? I'm like, it's night one.
1: Yeah.
2: What do you, like, did you not pack a jumper? I've only packed two jumpers.
1: I'm gonna update my worst thing to share thing because exactly the same conversation, but on a different part of that. Yeah. Worst thing to share, one of your pockets.
2: Pockets?
1: Well, I just now go out with Sam and she goes, didn't bring a bag. Can I put that in your pocket?
2: Oh, yeah.
1: No.
2: No.
1: Yeah. I hate it. We all hate having things in our pockets.
2: I hate worst feeling in the world.
1: And just because you're wearing a dress with no pocket does not immediately that you have to take a bag.
2: Yeah, exactly.
1: I can't take a bag.
2: Hold it in your hand.
1: Well, I could, but I'd be mocked. Do you know what I mean? They can't walk around with a man bag.
2: No, man bags are cool. No, man bags are okay. Bum bag. Bum bags are cool. Satchel. Yeah, satchels are cool. Let's go to Ben here.
1: Satchels are cool. If I'm going into the city and I'm working an office job, sure, a satchel's cool. If I'm going to the pub, I can't be wearing a
2: bum bag.
1: Unless I'm going to a rave. I don't know. I think there's a few issues there.
2: Bum bag worn diagonally to the pub. Cool.
1: Some great texts that are coming in. Sorry. 0429 131065. Worst thing to share, a blanket with your partner. Couldn't agree more.
2: Blanket.
1: We don't use a two-person doona anymore. We have single doonas for exactly that reason. Because Woody, you're the roller. You're the hug and roll. You hug and roll the doona away. Because I've shared many beds with you before.
2: Mm-hmm.
1: And you cocoon yourself in the double person.
2: I like to roll.
1: Yeah,
2: roll and wrap. Yeah.
1: So, I've been in the cold sharing a bed with you, and it's not nice.
2: Let's go to Benny here on 131065. Ben, worst thing to share? Join the conversation.
4: Hey guys, actually, it would have been a toothbrush because I was actually away for work for 5 days with a coworker in the same hotel room, and I found out on the last day that he was using my toothbrush the whole time.
2: What? What? Hang on, did he get confused and was he like...
4: He just didn't bring his, so he's like, you know what, I'll use his. So it's a nice, I had a nice Colgate one, and he's like, yeah, you know what, I'll just use it, and...
1: Actually, it's about time, Woods, I let you know.
2: That's right off, Benny.
1: When we were filming Celebrity Apprentice, I used your toothbrush the whole time.
2: I knew it because it was worn.
1: Patrick Bramwell.
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6: 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Now, I've been able to watch my children and my grandbabies grow up. 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
9: It's another Mackay Wheat Sunday morning with a few little fog patches around. A little bit of sunshine later on as well. Mid-low 20s for top temperatures around Mackay in the Wheat Sundays today. Chance of a shower around for Saturday.
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1: Good morning and welcome along to your Thursday. Here's a little PSA for you. Keep an eye out for scams. They're going to find so many ways to try and get you. And look after the elderly in your family. My grandma's useless with technology. I reckon she will get scammed. Check this out. Message early this morning from an email through iMessage, and it's just asking me essentially for money as part of an Amazon recruitment program.
9: Right. Wow. There's that scam going on around the Whit Sundays where there's...
1: They're coming and trying to do
9: English, Irish, we'll do your driveway kind of thing, and they do a shoddy job and then... Standover tactics. So don't... Please have a chat with your neighbours, your elderly neighbours. There's just some dodgy-ass people around the Whit Sundays.
1: Yes, I did actually hear that one yesterday more locally.
9: Run them out of town, I say.
1: Get
9: out of here.
1: Jesus Christ. Scott. I mean, encourage that. No. I mean, to be fair, though, don't base it off the accent. Like, they are asking you to do your driveway.
9: Yeah, they just
1: because there's a lot of tourists around the Whit Sundays. I don't want people to start thinking that the Irish and English are
9: just doing a shit job of it and ripping you off. Mm. Yeah.
1: Sam Fender. Current affair, get on that.
9: Absolutely. Sam Fender, Olivia Dean, Rain Me In at Star.

0: Alex Warren Passenger, Star Mackay and the Wit Sundays. It's nearly August. That means it's the last couple of days of the Goodbye Julie sales around Mackay and the Wit Sundays everywhere. Lots of Julies getting the sack from their workplaces.
1: Oh, just stop it. It's July. End of financial year sales.
0: Yep.
1: I mean, aren't they done in June, though? Or do they carry on through July?
0: Well, the July sales happen in July. The Goodbye June sales, she left at the end of June.
1: It's almost August. August, guys. Only a couple more days to go.
0: Yeah, absolutely. We're going to do a quick weather check next.
2: How many artists can we create?

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1: hot. Look who is.
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10: Star weather.
11: It's another Mackay Whit Sunday morning with a few little fog patches around. A little bit of sunshine later on as well. Mid-low 20s for top temperatures around Mackay and the Whit Sundays today. Chance of a shower around for Saturday.
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13: Good morning. Welcome to Thursday. Today is our Donate Life broadcast this afternoon. Mm. It is Donate Life week if you're not already. Sign up to be an organ donor.
11: That's right. Paddy's going to be at the Riverside Markets at the Blue Water Quay.
13: That's right.
11: Part he will of that be. Today.
13: Yep. Donating his organs. Just kidding.
11: Apparently.
13: Donna's coming in after 8 o'clock actually from the Donate okay. Life week, and we're going to find out more about how you can get involved and help.
11: I'll be look forward to that because I'm one of those people. I think I'm a donor. I'm pretty sure I am, but it's just a long time ago with any pay. Like I reckon I've got a little card in my wallet, but I'm wondering if it's so old that they're like, nah, you need to update that.
13: I actually want to know, can I become a donor? Because I know I'm on medication that I can't give blood.
11: Yeah.
13: So I don't know if I can donate my organs.
11: Sure no. Blink 182, Miss You, Star Mackay and the Whit Sundays.

0: Deep Blue Something, Star McKay and the Wit Sunday, Scotty and Kaylee. It is Thursday. Adam Jackson's along a little bit later on this morning, our rugby league reporter, to have a look about the weekend's league.
1: Put the league in the bin. On. I don't want to know about this season. I don't care anymore.
0: Because the Bronx are gone. Is that your problem?
1: Yeah.
0: Cowboys and the Roosters tonight up in Townsville.
1: Another Townsville game.
0: Yeah.
1: Oh, well, hopefully they get the same luck. I mean, failing the Broncos, now I'm a Cowboys supporter.
0: That's 8th versus 2nd on the ladder. Yeah.
1: Probably not going to come out on top, but who knows?
0: We'll see.
1: Cowboys are a bit real. They're one of those teams that just surprise you, eh?
0: Yep. You never know. They might flog them tonight or get toweled up.
1: Either way, they're going to celebrate and go to the Mad Cow after.
0: Yep. Adam Jackson along a little later on this morning from 9 News Queensland here at Star.
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0: 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Scotty and Kaylee, $1,600 for Matchy Match coming up today. $1,000 for Instagram. 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
5: Good morning, Joseph Price with your local news. Mackay is in line for a designated business and community precinct to make locals safer. The areas give police the laws to issue 24-hour move-on directions and banning notices of up to 1 month for repeat or serious offenders engaging in disorderly, offensive, threatening or violent behaviour. Member for Mackay, Nigel Dalton, says they'll look at the results from a month-long trial of the precinct in Maryborough.
6: Hopefully those learnings will make sure that the precinct that we do get in Mackay ends up being exactly what it needs to be. There's no date on when it's going to happen in Mackay, but it's certainly in the process. There'll be other business community precincts, maybe in Townsville, maybe at Southport. So Mackay will be on that list in the very near future, hopefully.
5: Property investors are being warned that Queensland's property market is now starting to cool. The new Piper market update says house prices in Mackay, Whitsunday, are still higher than a year ago. The median is now around $650,000 in Mackay and $900,000 in the Whitsundays, but hotspotting director Tim Graham says there's definitely been a national slowdown and it's more fragmented than most people would think.
7: There are still some genuine opportunities out there, but there's no doubt that both Brisbane and regional Queensland have certainly pulled back significantly from its 2024-25 boom. Most recently, we've seen the 12-month growth figure drop from around 18% down to 13%. So that's a 12-month rolling figure. So that tends to be a bit of a forward indicator.
5: More Commonwealth Games gold for Meg Harris in the pool, with the former Mackay local claiming the gold medal in the women's 50-metre freestyle this morning. And round 22. Two of the NRL kicks off tonight with the Cowboys and Roosters doing battle in Townsville. North Queensland will be guided by the halves pairing of Jake Clifford and Jackson Purdue, with Tom Dearden still sidelined with injury. Coach Todd Payton says Clifford and Purdue have been playing well together.
8: Their combination is really good. Scotty at the back was good again. Thought when we got some ruck speed and some game speed, those guys got their hands on the ball, connected together, or either passing to each other, running one after each other. So that's what we expect. And yeah, they were pretty good. So it was good to see.
4: National news now.
9: Hi, it's Harrison Preve here. Australia's gold rush continues in Glasgow on the final day in the pool. Extraordinary scenes in the men's 50-metre freestyle. Kyle Chalmers and Ben Armbruster couldn't be separated. The Aussie pair sharing the gold. We've also taken gold in the women's 3x3 basketball and the men's 3x3 wheelchair basketball, while Eleanor Patterson took out the women's pole vault. Relief for borrowers, with the big four banks all agreeing the Reserve is now done with its series of rate hikes. It follows yesterday's lower than expected inflation figure of 3.8%. Three people have died in a house fire in Sydney's southwest. Crews were called to the scene at Wylie Park late last night, where they found the home ablaze. It was after they extinguished the flames they discovered three bodies inside. It's too early to say how the fire started. And briefly, Pauline Hanson has ridden to crossbenchers, pushing for their support for stronger counter-terrorism measures.
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9: Sport now, where Geelong's decided not to risk Paddy Dangerfield for tonight's MCG blockbuster against Collingwood. It's after the veteran hurt his hip in last week's win over Melbourne. Well, for the Pies, Lachie Schultz comes in while Braden Maynard is out after doing his knee and hammy in the win over Adelaide. And round 22 of the NRL kicks off tonight in Townsville, where the Cowboys take on the Roosters. And that's the latest in news and sport.
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10: Star weather.
11: We've got some patchy morning fog around Mackay in the Whitsunday. Today, not a whole lot. Should be another sunny afternoon for us. Early 23, Mackay 24, Proserpine Pioneer Valley around 25 today. Tomorrow's going to be sunny. Saturday, slight chance of a shower. Sunday, a shower or two along the coast mainly. Coast and waters haven't got good news for the boaties and fishos. Tomorrow, 15 to 25 knots, and Saturday, the southeaster, up to 20 to 25.
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0: from between Sydney and Brisbane streets to right across Mackay and the Whitsundays. This is Scotty.
1: You're screwed. Blows my mind.
0: And Kaylee.
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2: Good morning. Welcome along to your Thursday.
1: We're going to talk rugby league. Adam Jackson along a little later on this morning. Cowboys tonight. Jackson Purdue leading the Cowboys around.
2: That's right. Awesome. And also, we've got $1,550 up for grads after 7 o'clock this morning. I keep getting asked about this.
1: I think it's $1,600.
2: Is it?
1: Because we got $1,550 for yesterday. So I think we're at $1,600 today.
2: Or even higher. Goodness gracious. Well, yeah, I keep getting asked about it, Scotty. Do you not hear the words? You know, they think I'm not in a soundproof booth. No, I'm not. I'm outside the studio with no radio.
1: I'll take a photo today. So, yeah, because some people have asked me that. No, it's true.
2: We
1: don't fudge this.
2: No. That's how it gets so hot.
1: Yep. Anyway, that's going to be good fun. 7 o'clock this morning. We'll get to that. Some thoughts for the day next. Mackay and the Whitsundays. Scotty and Kaylee walk the moon.

0: Walk the Moon, Star McKay and the Whit Sunday, Scotty and Kaylee, 6:09. Welcome to Thursday morning. Let's start gently. We're not going to make you work too hard. You sit in the car, you're at the traffic lights.
1: Yeah. You're just waking up. Maybe the cat had two poo explosions and you had to clean it up like mine in the morning.
0: That sounds like fun.
1: Let's just say I didn't come in the best of moods or on time today.
0: It'll get better from here. Thought for the day. People get, you know, there are some people in America, they go hunting. You know, it's a popular thing in America. They go hunting and they, you know, they shoot a deer. They get all cocky and they shot a deer. Or people in Australia.
1: Well, they do the pigs here.
0: Yeah. They catch a fish and put up a photo of a fish. I killed three plants earlier this year and no one gave a rat's.
1: Well, did you post a photo of it?
0: No, I didn't.
1: You should put it on your dating profile.
0: Should I? Just a wilted plant that's looking all around. This used to be alive and have flowers.
1: I mean, it worked in Harry Potter.
0: Yeah.
1: The Shrieking Shrew.
0: No
1: Is
0: one
1: that
0: kill-
1: what they're called?
0: Yeah. No, I'm not sure. No one cares if you kill a plant.
1: They do. Not outwardly, but trust me, I care when I kill a plant or someone, one of my favourites, get killed.
0: If you spend a decade calling your predecessors sleepy, probably don't fall asleep in public.
1: What?
0: That's a Donald Trump thing. I saw that yesterday.
1: Oh, right. Okay, sorry. I went straight to the Wiggles.
0: No. Well, that's true. That too.
1: Everyone was so judgy of Jeff, but I can tell you now I've had enough with sitting up.
0: Yeah. I love this one. This is my favourite one. 90% of married life is shouting, "What?" from different rooms of the house.
1: Yes. Or arguing over whose turn it is to do the crap jobs.
0: Yeah. Like clean. I mean, you live alone.
1: Mm.
0: So we've got Gypsy the cat. Gypsy the cat's an inside cat, so she's got an indoor, you know, thingy where she does her business. Does anyone else clean up the shit at home?
1: No.
0: They leave. I'll get home in the afternoon. I'm like, come on. That's been there since
1: this morning.
0: Since this morning.
1: Yeah.
0: Surely someone, and then everyone in the family wonders why Gypsy the cat we got from the RSPCA loves me. It's because I feed her half the time.
1: So you're allowed to rage out about the cat, but I'm over here trying to control myself about mine.
0: Yeah, but the thing is, I'll control myself once we start this next thing here, whereas your rage will continue for hours.
1: I know. No, and I get it, man. Like, I've had Misty, like, you know, 17 years, and most of that time it's just been me looking after her, you know, like when I was younger, mum, but yeah, no. Wait until she gets old.
0: Yeah.
1: And you know what? Misty has Alzheimer's. She will poo next to her litter box.
0: Oh, great.
1: And then and track it.
0: Yeah.
1: Like, that's what happened this morning, and that's why I'm raging.
0: 1-300-891-929. No. Are you the only one in the house that looks after your pet? It's the family pet. Yeah. Everyone loves the pet.
1: Yeah, actually.
0: But does anyone else lift a finger? No.
1: It's interesting.
0: You're the one that has to scoop the poop out the way and do all the stuff. Are you in that situation, dear listener? Give us a buzz.
1: It's interesting that you have that. For you, because I like most of my family and friends, it's always the woman having to do it all. Like, no one else in the house will do it.
0: No, I'll joke sometimes, go, "Oh, it's all right, I'll get it."
1: Yeah.
0: And everyone's like, "Oh, what, Dad? Oh, nothing, you won't do it anyway."
1: Mm.
0: And they don't. I can say this, none of them are listening.
1: Yeah,
0: at the
1: that's
0: moment,
1: what I was going to say. You want to be careful, mate.
0: Are you the only one that tidies up after your pet at home?
1: I'm sick of the bastard at my place that keeps leaving dishes in the sink.
0: Oh.
1: And it's just sitting there.
0: How rude. You get home and they still haven't cleaned it up.
1: And then I have to do it.
0: Yeah.
1: The one good thing is I didn't enlist help for the floors.
0: You did. That's right. You got your robot thing to do that, except for when the cat sits there.
1: Oh, I can't let. Yeah, and that's why I can't leave it before coming to work, because otherwise the robot would track it further.
0: No, it would have just spread it everywhere.
1: Exactly.
0: 6:13 on Star.
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5: 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Is it the sight or the smell when you're in there?
4: It's definitely the smell.
5: Wow. How many suits do you go through?
4: 15, 16.
5: Wow.
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0: Ed and Cyril, Star McKay in the Wit Sunday, Scotty and Kaylee, good morning. I'm trying to get the voice warmed up this morning.
1: Oh, yeah, because you've been coughing all night.
0: Not good.
1: Yeah, not good. Hey, Scotty, this is some great news for Cuttable, actually. You know how the pub there sort of closed shop? I don't really know what happened.
0: Nah,
1: but it was such a hub of activity and really central there along the Bruce Highway for all like the highway communities. So it was really disappointing. And like, I mean, I used to go pick up my hay there. The hay man would stop out the front there and you'd go, there'd be a lineup of cars getting hay for their livestock, horses and whatnot. Now there's a little bit of a freshen up going on at the Cuttable Pub.
0: I saw this.
1: Pub's not open. Cafe, fruit store, community kind of hub in the shed next to it is, though.
0: Yeah.
1: They've done it up and, you can go in there, get yourself some goodies.
0: They used to do gigs in the big shed. I remember years ago talking to Joe Camilleri, the lead singer of the Black Sorrows, the Aussie band. They did a gig there and he was talking about going back and doing a video clip there because he just thought
1: It's quintessentially such a cool venue. Country Australia. Yeah. You know what? When I used to live in South Australia, and Scotty, you might actually know this place, out in the Riverland, which is kind of on the border of South Australia and Victoria, not far from Mildura, it was my favourite brewery in the country. It was the Woolshed Brewery.
0: Oh, yeah.
1: And you could drive your boat up because it was on the river.
0: You could
1: sail the boat up to it. Yeah. Park there and everything, go up to the brewery and stuff. But it was very much like an old shed that had been converted. And I feel like the Cuttable Pub needs something like that going on. That would be so good.
0: What a great venue. Good to see that there's something going on there here again.
1: I hope the pub opens again, though, because they used to have the really cool events and stuff, live music, people camp.
0: Good to see. 6:21, Star McKay and the Wit Sundays, Mark Morrison.

0: Taylor Swift, I Knew What I Knew You, Star McKay in the Wit Sunday, Scotty and Kaylee, good morning. It's 6:27, new sport weather details are coming up for you in just a couple of ticks, including the Aussies in Glasgow cleaning up still.
1: I mean, we're Australian. What do you expect?
0: Yep. A young dude over there, what's his name? I'll find his name here. Kai Taylor has taken out gold medal in the 200-metre freestyle. His mum, Hayley, oh, God, I can't remember the last name.
1: Taylor?
0: No, not Taylor. No, this is the thing.
1: Because
0: all this stuff was showing up, you know, a legend son, and I was thinking Taylor, but no, it's not. Oh, God, what's his mum's name? His mum was a famous swimmer as well.
1: Oh,
0: number
1: right.
0: one.
1: So it runs in the. So he's a nepo child, if you will.
0: He's just a bloody good swimmer is what he is. He's fast.
1: I wonder what your life would have looked like if you didn't get the cranks with swimming and you kept going, Scotty, because you were pretty good. You had a pretty good time as well.
0: I was okay, but I never made it to state championships and things like that. I was never quite that good. Hayley Lewis, the Aussie swimmer Hayley Lewis. So she was sort of in the era one before Susie O'Neill and people like that.
1: Is this why you get so, like, I guess, amazed by the athletes? Because, like, you're a decent cricketer. In Masters.
0: Yeah. I never made rep stuff as a junior.
1: Yeah, you're a decent swimmer.
0: But I never made state championships or anything like that. No, I was a level below all that stuff. Coming into my own at 51. That's good.
1: Hey, you needed the people that were good to drop off and retire.
0: Shut up, Kaylee. Your microphone's going to stop working in a second. Former local Meg Harris has won another gold medal, 50-metre freestyle. Well done, Meg. And the Aussie men in the same event, the men's equivalent, had a tie. A tie.
1: Wow.
0: Down to hundredths and thousandths of a second, so they've shared the gold. Details coming up in our news next.
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9: Good morning, Joseph Price with your local news. There are fears for a man involved in an accident aboard an international ship docked in Mackay Harbour. Around 8 last night, the worker was critically injured in the incident involving a crane and a metal beam. Paramedics assessed the 45-year-old man in a life-threatening condition. Mackay Police will soon be able to use stronger laws to crack down on antisocial behaviour in the CBD at all hours of the day. A designated business and community precinct will allow police to issue 24-hour move-on directions and ban notices for repeat or serious offenders engaging in disorderly, offensive, threatening or violent behaviour. Member for Mackay, Nigel Dalton, says it'll extend further than the Safe Night precinct.
10: It could be, for example, around the marina. It could be at Mount Pleasant Shopping Centre. It could be at Canelands. So the Safe Night precinct is quite a restricted area in operation from in the evening till the morning. This will be 24 hours a day, much larger area, and will be able to give police different powers to move people on who are acting in an antisocial way.
9: Rockhampton's leading the charge as buyer demand shifts towards regional Queensland. A new Piper Market report shows that the city is generating some of the state's strongest rental yields, backed by low vacancy rates and major infrastructure investment.
11: We're seeing a lot of people sort of looking for opportunities outside of the capitals. This isn't just in Queensland, but it's something we've been reporting on for some time now that we call the exodus to affordability. People are opting to go to these markets that have got good job opportunities. They've got good connectivity back into the capital cities if they wish to.
9: That's Hotspotting Director Tim Graham speaking there. Toowoomba, Mackay, Townsville and Bundaberg are also drawing interest thanks to major projects creating jobs and more affordable housing. And it'll be a busy weekend in Airlie Beach with the Great Barrier Reef Festival getting underway tomorrow. The festival will transform the foreshore with live music, fireworks, art, parades and family fun for its 25th year. An increase in visitors and traffic is expected throughout the weekend as locals and visitors enjoy the event. Airlie Beach Main Street will be closed on Saturday, while Airlie Creek Car Park will close from tonight.
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12: Hi, it's Harrison Freeb. Australia has added another 9 gold medals to our tally at the Com Games in Glasgow, 6 of those in the pool. Kyle Chalmers and Ben Armbruster sharing gold in the men's 50-metre butterfly.
13: It's amazing. I think it couldn't be any better to be able to actually tie for gold with another Australian. And we're just two country kids who are now representing Australia, which I think is really cool in itself.
12: Chalmers on 7 there. A Closing the Gap snapshot reveals Indigenous children are spending an average of 2 months in unsentenced detention. The Productivity Commission's annual report shows little progress towards a 30% reduction in the number of Indigenous youth behind bars by 2031. Children spending an average of 57 days in custody while awaiting trials, sentencing or bail. The proportion rising from 69 to 76% in the past 5 years. Briefly, the big four banks predicting interest rates to remain on hold after better than expected monthly inflation figures. And aftershocks continue to rock Japan following a powerful 7.1 magnitude earthquake earlier this week.
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12: Star Sport. Cameron Munster is putting a potential move to PNG Chiefs on hold. The Storm halfback says he was planning to head overseas last week to meet with the new NRL franchise, but admits it probably wouldn't have been a good look.
14: This sort of wasn't the right time with the way not only myself has been playing, but clubs in a bit of a cross at the moment with the making finals.
12: And Jack Martin returns for Geelong to face Collingwood to kick off round 21 of the AFL. Paddy Dangerfield is being managed.
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16: Just a little patchy morning fog around. Sunny afternoon for us though. Airlie 23, Mackay 24, Proserpine Pioneer Valley about 25. Tomorrow sunny, Saturday slight chance of a shower. Sunday we've got a shower or two along the coast mainly. Coastal waters, 15 to 25 knots today. Saturday, southeasterly 20 to 25. Rubbish for fishing. However, there is the yacht race on the way towards Mackay, Gold Coast to Mackay yacht race. That breeze is going to be handy for all them coming up the coast.
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19: G'day and welcome along to your Thursday morning. She's a little chilly this morning.
20: I didn't mind it.
19: Oh, really? Yeah, I still put the heater on this morning. I'm not good with extreme temperatures either way, though. Mm. But, yeah, I put the heater on to get ready and then turn it off as I move out the door.
20: Yeah, 14 at the moment at Proserpine. Mm. Little cool. I think I'm running, might have a little bit of a temperature fevery thing. I don't know. Maybe
19: is that
20: why
19: it's 22 here in the studio?
20: No, that's just the way it was when we arrived this morning.
19: Thought maybe you turned it down a little bit.
20: No. Definitely not. Yeah, 14 degrees right now. Proserpine, half an hour away. Matchy match, the word association game. For $1,600, we'll get to that before too long. It's 6:39.

0: Harry, Star Mackay in the Wit Sundays. Scotty and Kaylee here today. A little bit of patchy morning fog around lower 20s for our top temperatures at 6:41.
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3: Making your news feeds this morning. Now, Scotty, a couple of movie stories for you today.
0: Sure.
3: So let's start off with the less shocking one. There's a new 17-minute short film coming out. It's called Flesh Impact. And it
0: sounds like a porno.
3: That's what I thought when I read the title. It's a short film around the life of Marilyn Monroe.
0: Okay.
3: So basically is a problem.
0: Yeah.
3: And the first sort of vision has come out of it, and there's actually a what they call a Nepo baby actress. I believe she's made her name in her own right at this point, but she literally looks unrecognizable. I looked at the photos, I was like, I kind of recognize this girl, but I can't pick it. Turns out Dakota Johnson, so you might remember her, speaking of adult films, from 50 Shades of Grey, the movies. She's taken on the role, looking like Marilyn Monroe. Let me just show you a photo. You know Dakota Johnson, right, Scotty?
0: Sure.
3: This is her as Marilyn, transformed.
0: Oh, wow.
3: I know. I was like, that could be Marilyn.
0: You look at the face and it's actually hard to get Dakota Johnson out of that makeup done up,
3: and
0: Marilyn Monroe
3: like,
0: kind of face, the gold hair.
3: But you can, once you know, you can kind of see it, hey?
0: A little bit.
3: A little bit. It's very slight.
0: Hard to see, yeah.
3: This is phenomenal. It just reminds me like Christian Bale, how he like transforms entirely for his roles. Dakota's really, you know, she's got that sauce. She's a true actress. Okay, so I said lots of movie news. And if you, well, I mean, you probably haven't seen the new Spider-Man. It comes out, I think, today, actually.
0: Yeah, that sounds right.
3: Yeah, so you'll be able to go to BCC Cinemas and watch it. So, sorry. Maybe just dip the radio for a little bit while I talk about what Zendaya's been wearing on the red carpet, Scotty. And I don't usually like to bring up what women wear because who really gives a damn? Honestly, like, who cares? Unless it's something iconic. Zendaya is particularly known for her red carpet looks in relation to the films that she's in, though, for the press tour. She very much makes it pointed.
0: Yeah.
3: She's been wearing pretty much all black, all the openings as she tours around the world to go and show this off with Tom Holland, who plays Spider-Man.
0: Yep.
3: But in Japan, she was wearing all white. In Japan...
0: Is it a cultural thing?
3: Yeah.
0: Yeah, right.
3: So all black, traditionally for Western cultures, is a sign of mourning, right?
0: Yeah.
3: She'd wear that to a funeral.
0: Yeah.
3: In
0: or looking like a rock star.
3: In Japanese culture, it's white to funerals.
0: Uh-huh, right.
3: So we're thinking there may be a Spidey death, maybe.
0: Okay. Might be thinking too deeply into this.
3: Well, this is the thing, though. She always wears really targeted outfits to do with the movie she's in. So people are sort of saying, is there a death scene? Is there have we lost one of our main characters? This is the last one, you know?
0: Yep.
3: Like, is she giving us a sign without giving us a sign?
0: Interesting. Okay.
3: Yeah. So I guess we'll find out today when the movie comes out, BCC Cinemas.
0: Yep.
3: For any more trending news, star1019.com.au.
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2: Yeah, all of that and more still to be announced at the iHeartRadio Music Festival 2026 in Vegas. 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
3: 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Sam from Harvey Norman here. 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

0: time. My wife and daughter were still at gymnastics. I was just playing a bunch of records.
1: I love that you do that, actually.
0: At home.
1: You with a glass of scotch on the rocks.
0: And I actually got out. I've actually got Noiseworks' first album that song's from.
1: Oh, really?
0: And I put it on. Track one came on. It was on for about 5 seconds. And my son, 15 years old, goes, "That's Burning Feeling." And I went, "What?" And he said, "That's Burning Feeling. That's Noiseworks." I went, "How did you know that?"
1: Well, you play that much of it, mate. Of course your son would know about
0: it. No, Burning Feelings, like track one, wasn't even released as a single or a hit. He has it on his playlist. Because when we went to Legends on the Lawn,
1: he
0: sent John Stevens a couple of times, he likes the song, he's got it on his playlist.
1: Yeah, right.
0: And that's a song, this came out in 87, and I said to him, next time I talk to John Stevens, I'm going to mention to him, Harry, that my 15-year-old son's got track one from your first album.
1: Mate, you've got his
0: number.
1: Why don't you just swing him a text?
0: I may have.
1: You should.
0: I just thought that was really cool.
1: You know what? I mean, we were going to do something else here, but I think it's quite interesting the way in which our taste in music is developed. That is right up your alley, so it actually doesn't surprise me. Even though it's not a song you thought he would be into, it doesn't surprise me that that is his type of musical preference. I spent years trying to work out where my love of rap came from my very white, outback country family who love country music and love to go to the Gympie Muster and all of that kind of stuff, right? Yeah. I'm like, why do I like rap so much? I grew up around country music and it's just not for me.
0: Yeah.
1: And then one day I walked past the shed of my uncle who was blasting out some NWA. And I went, "Have you always listened to this kind of thing?" He's like, "Yeah, this is my rap jam." And then I started rapping it back to him. I'm like, that's where I've got it
0: from. That's where it came from. Yep. Yeah.
1: We are so influenced by our elders and what we hear growing up.
0: Harry loves Foo Fighters' Everlong.
1: Yeah.
0: That's his favourite song, and it doesn't mind a bit of AC/DC, Thunderstruck, or when I get out Metallica's
1: and
0: album.
1: Who's your favourite bands? I know Beatles is your number one, but after that.
0: Yeah. I know. But I was surprised. If I'd put on track one of the Noiseworks album, I would not. I'd go, "That's Noiseworks." I wouldn't know the song.
1: The song, yeah.
0: Wouldn't know the
1: but
0: song.
1: But it's in his playlist, so he would see it coming up and he'd be gone, actively like, listening. But he's also a very intelligent young man.
0: Yeah. He's got some DJing gigs coming up as well.
1: Does he?
0: Yeah.
1: Are you going to be supervising?
0: No.
1: Oh.
0: No.
1: Oh, he's such a big boy.
0: Don't need to. He can go and do all that himself.
1: He's going to start playing some rap.
0: Well, he's trying to work out what. Because he's got to do I think it might be a primary school or a grade eights thing.
1: Oh, so it's got to be age appropriate, of course.
0: It's got to be age appropriate, 100%. Yeah. And he's trying to work out what
1: K-pop,
0: what they like. And I don't know if he's doing a primary school one or he was going to do a primary school one, but it's the same night that he's got another gig on.
1: Oh, you know? God, his social calendar's more filled up than yours.
0: Yeah. So he's trying to work out because he likes Foo Fighters and, Noiseworks ain't going to cut it with the kids.
1: I think you're pretty safe if you do the clean version of, like, Sabrina Carpenter music, a bit of Ella Langley in there. What else have we got? Benson Boone, they love that.
0: Bit of Austin Bonson, Austin Boston. Benson Boone, I know what you mean. Bit of Miles Smith, that kind of gear.
1: Basically, he just needs to come in here and have a look through the log and he'll be pretty safe. Yeah. The Macarena's always a win.
0: Macarena. What about Baby Shark? The kids still go crazy for Baby Shark?
1: No, not at that age.
0: Okay. 6:55, Star Mackay and the Whitsundays. This is Miles Smith.

0: best day if you want to dance. Star Mackay in the Whitsunday. Scotty and Kaylee here. Just about seven. New sport weather soon. The Aussies have done brilliantly at the Comm Games. Former Mackay local Meg Harris, another gold medal overnight.
1: Another
0: go
1: one.
0: Meg.
1: Like
0: go
1: DJ
0: Meg.
1: Go Meg. Yes, absolutely. Shout out to Pat Wright Swim School, who trained her up from a young age.
0: Absolutely. All right, we've got $1,600 matchy match. Our word association game, that's coming up after the news next.
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7: Good morning, Joseph Price with your local news. Former Mackay local Meg Harris has claimed another gold medal at the Commonwealth Games in Glasgow. The swimmer won the women's 50-metre freestyle this morning after winning the 100-metre freestyle earlier this week. Cairns, Townsville and Mackay are next in line for designated business and community precincts. Maryborough was first cab off the rank, now 4 weeks into the trial, giving police more power to crack down on antisocial behaviour in the CBD. Police Minister Dan Purdy says in that time, police have scanned 180 people for weapons under Jack's Law, charged 32 people with offences, including drug possession and public nuisance, and issued 11 banning notices.
8: We have already announced that Townsville, Mackay and Cairns will be next, but we are really looking closely at the work and how it's working here in Maribyrnong.
7: Construction has started on Auscare's new special care unit in Serena. The new facility represents a $23.5 million investment in our region, with an estimated economic impact of more than $51 million, supporting local contractors, businesses and jobs throughout construction and beyond. It'll also allow residents to remain close to family and friends, and also includes staff accommodation, helping address workforce attraction and retention challenges. The Mackay Marina will come alive this weekend as we welcome competitors in the Gold Coast to Mackay yacht race across the finish line. Most of the 35 yachts are expected to arrive throughout Sunday, while the marina markets are in full swing. Festivities will start at 9 a.m. with competitions and family fun to accompany the event. And the Cowboys NRLW side will head to Wagga Wagga for their Magic Round clash with the Raiders on Saturday. Lily Dick's been named to make her first start of the season at second row, while Charlize Lloyd Phillips remains on the wing after an impressive NRLW debut last weekend. Coach Ricky Henry has named Fran Goldthorpe at fullback after shifting there late in last week's game.
9: Just thought she, when she went to fullback last week, we got a little bit more line org with our D, and probably defended the best we've defended all year, so she'll go back there off a lot of comms to the group and to our front line there, and she's a pretty confident player.
7: Saturday's game kicks off at 3:15.
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10: Morning, Harrison Preeb here. Relief for borrowers, the big four banks all agreeing the Reserve is now done with its cycle of rate hikes. The prediction follows yesterday's lower than expected inflation figure of 3.8%, although Treasurer Jim Chalmers warns the fight's not over.
11: These are welcome numbers in the circumstances, but we know that we still have inflation challenge in our economy.
10: The Victorian Parliament will today deliver a historic formal apology to victims and survivors of abuse in government schools. New Premier Ben Carroll expected to acknowledge the harm suffered by victims and the failures that allowed the abuse to occur. Investigations found child sexual abuse was widespread in Victorian schools for five decades, affecting 403 schools and nearly 500 victims. And FIFA is facing fiery backlash over a proposal to sell stakes in its major competitions to private investors. Members' associations would receive $40 million each if they back the plan. European football's governing body has called an emergency meeting declaring football is not FIFA's to sell.
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12: Sport.
10: To sport now, where Australia's domination has continued in Glasgow in the final day of action in the pool. The Aussies have taken out the women's 4x100m medley relay, as have our men's team. There were remarkable scenes in the men's 50m butterfly, where Ben Armbruster and Kyle Chalmers shared the gold. In AFL, Geelong tackles Collingwood in a blockbuster at the MCG. And in NRL tonight, it's the Cowboys taking on the Roosters.
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0: Still a bit of a chilly start around Mackay in the wind Sunday. Some patchy morning fog, sunny afternoon though. Airlie 23, Mackay 24, Proserpine Valley 25. Tomorrow sunny, Saturday slight chance of a shower. Sunday we might get a shower or two along the coast. And on the waters, it's no good for fishing. It's good if you've got sails on your boat though. 15 to 25 knots tomorrow. Saturday, 20 to 25 knots southeaster.
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1: $1,600 this morning, ladies and gents. You could be walking away almost $2,000 richer.
0: This is all about word association. I've got my three words here. We get your ideas for what goes with those three words. Then Kaylee comes back in. Yes, she does hide out of the studio.
1: Yeah, people don't believe that.
0: Nah, I'll take a photo in a sec.
1: Yeah, we'll put it up on the story.
0: Yep. So that's what happens. And then Kaylee has a crack at the same three words. And it's all about if her answers match your answers.
1: Yep.
0: Simple.
1: Sometimes they do. Mm-hmm. Sometimes they don't.
0: Usually they don't. And that's the fun of matchy match. That's why we've got $1,600. If you'd like to play 1300 891 929, call now on Star.

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1: Massive bedroom floor stock clearance now on at Harvey Norman Bedding Mackay. Stars, match, match, the game of word association.
0: All right, our game of word association, matchy match, and having a go today, we've got Paige from Balnagowan. How are you this morning, Paige?
2: I'm good, thank you. How are you?
0: Great. Have you been on to play matchy match with us before?
2: No, I've been trying every day.
0: Oh, okay. Matchy, well, you're here. Big one today, $1,600.
2: Oh, that'd be great.
0: A lot of money, $1,600 here. For Matchy. Kaylee is out of the studio. A lot of people don't believe she is actually out. I think she's going to put up a TikTok or a little reel or something like that, but she does not know the words. She cannot hear. All she does is look through the window and look a bit silly, basically, trying to concentrate on our conversation. All right, let's do our three words and see what you come up with word association. Paige, word number one is pocket.
2: Money.
0: Pocket and money. Word number two, board. Board.
2: Pocket in B-O, like board, B-O-A-R-D.
0: Well, this is the beauty of Matchy Match. It's however you want to interpret it.
2: Oh. White.
0: Whiteboard. I'm looking at one right now. And word three, light.
2: Bulb.
0: Light bulb?
2: Yeah.
0: Okay. Pocket money, whiteboard, light bulb. They're all flow-ons. You happy with that?
2: Yeah.
0: You're going to lock them in? Okay. We'll get them locked in. We'll get Kaylee back in here to play. Remember, you can't give anything away. You got to stay silent. Yeah. Okay. Okay, we've got Paige here from Balnagowan.
3: Good morning, Paige. How we doing?
2: Not bad. How are you?
3: Yeah, good. How are those words this morning?
0: Say good. They're good. Good words. All right, Paige is going to listen in. Kaylee, is you trying to work your way through this and end up with the same three words if we're lucky for $1,600?
3: Here's hoping.
0: Okay.
3: Good luck.
0: Word number one is pocket.
3: Pocket. Pants. Ah. What would you say for pocket?
2: Money. Pocket money.
3: Oh, pocket money. Yes, true. I'm broke.
0: But I was thinking of the pants.
3: Yeah.
0: Pockets as well, well, not the... Yeah.
3: You know what? Instantly, because I'm wearing a pair of tights at the moment that have pockets. So I was like,
0: damn.
3: Yeah, pants. Damn. Right. Oh, well, that's not what you want, like straight from the start.
0: No, let's try it. This is what happened yesterday.
3: Yeah.
0: Paige is playing for scratches here. Let's see how we go with word number two, board.
3: Game.
0: Let's rethink that.
3: Okay.
0: Board.
3: Board. Where are we rethinking it?
0: We're not saying game is what we're doing.
3: Board.
0: Board.
4: Yep.
3: Ironing. Ironing? Nope.
0: Okay, then I'm going to give you one more chance here.
3: Yeah, board, surf. Nope. Oh, shoot.
0: Turn around.
3: Whiteboard.
0: I got you one scratchy at least, Paige, okay?
2: Thank you.
0: All right.
3: I certainly didn't. I'm sorry about that.
0: Let's see if we can get you another scratchy here. It's a flow-on light.
3: A flow-on light. Why am I thinking light year? That's...
0: that's a... come on.
3: It's a flow on.
0: It is a flow on.
3: Light.
0: Come on.
3: Bulb.
0: Yes.
3: Okay, thank God.
0: Okay. Paige, we got
3: Toy Story comes out today. That's why light year's in my head.
0: There you go. Okay,
3: Paige, sorry.
0: We got you a couple of scratches Paige.
2: Okay.
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0: 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We'll do it again tomorrow after 7. 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
4: Morning. Right now, Shoal Point, 13 degrees, low 20s for tops today. Should be sunny, a little bit of patchy morning fog around. 7:20, Star, Mackay and the Wit Sundays. Scotty and Kaylee.

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1: You need to have a passport that doesn't expire in the next 6 months and be over 21.
0: Yep, T's and C's are all there. Check them out.
1: I'm going to try and get through this story without cackling, Scotty.
0: Okay.
1: So we know that the cockatoos can be a bit of an issue around these ways.
0: Oh, yeah. They can eat your house.
1: They can. Yeah. I remember last year when the Ferris wheel was on the Ely Beach foreshore and they kept chewing on the lights. So it wasn't like affecting the operation of the Ferris wheel. It's sound, but it was the little lights and they kept chewing through the wires and there would be like lights out and stuff. They are cheeky buggers.
0: Yep.
1: In New South Wales, there is a story that A Current Affair did last night, Scott.
0: Oh, good.
1: They've named this guy Birdman.
0: The Birdman.
1: The Birdman. Residents have been tormented by Birdman.
0: Right.
1: Who for too long, sorry, I knew it was going to happen. For two long years, every night, in the middle of the night, he goes to this residential area where there's a whole heap of apartment blocks and he throws out what I would say is probably like a bucket, like think a paint bucket type thing, full of birdseed.
0: Right.
1: He does it in the middle of the night. So come dawn, there's
0: millions of birds.
1: Nearly every cockatoo in sight in this area. And you can imagine the noise.
0: Yeah.
1: You can imagine the noise.
0: Yeah.
1: You can imagine the poo.
0: Oh, it'd be gross.
1: The bird poo everywhere.
0: Yeah.
1: It is a pre-dawn ritual. And they're trying to work out why this man is doing this, right?
0: He loves birds. He's an avian lover.
1: He's not from there. Oh. He goes to this residential area to chuck this thing out. The birds have become like such a problem that the residents are begging for relief. They cannot understand. They've caught him on camera.
0: Yeah.
1: A Current Affair went and confronted him. It was like Batman. He said nothing. He walked calmly. He continued throwing out seed and then just left completely just gave them absolutely nothing. The video is hilarious, Scott. I was in tears of laughter last night when I came across this.
0: Yeah.
1: I'm trying to work out why you would do that. For 2 years, pre-dawn, daily, I think he has a really jerk ex in that apartment building.
0: Maybe.
1: And he's the pettiest person on this earth.
0: Yeah. He wants to destroy someone's lawn.
1: So from what I could see on the video that A Current Affair filmed, it was kind of like a courtyard type area.
0: Okay.
1: So it just seems very targeted. The noise is insane. You know what it's like when a bunch of cockatoos get together. It sounds like chicks at a brunch, you know.
0: All around, Ely Beach.
1: Yeah, absolutely. But like when they gather like that and all the poo and everything, someone's got to have done him wrong. And frankly, I'm on his side because no one's getting up. Like we wake up early. And anyone listening at this time probably does wake up pretty early. We know that you're not getting up at that time by choice. There's got to be a real strong motivation.
0: Yeah, 100%. That's a bizarre story. When he drives off down the road, you just hear... drives off in his Corolla into the distance.
1: And the ex is like, F you, Steve! 2 years, brother, let go!
0: I'm going to have to go and look up this story just for a...
1: I've got the video, actually. I'll play it to you.
0: 7:27, our Star News sport weather details on the way for you next.
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14: Good morning. Joseph Price with your local news. Emergency services have rushed to an incident on board an international ship docked in Mackay Harbour. Around 7:30 last night, a man was struck by a large metal beam on a ship and suffered critical injuries. Paramedics assessed the 45-year-old man in a life-threatening condition. Property investors are being warned that Queensland's property market is now starting to cool. A new Piper market update says house prices in Mackay Whitsunday are still higher than a year ago. The median is now around $650,000 in Mackay and $900,000 in Whitsunday, but hotspotting director Tim Graham says there has definitely been a national slowdown and it's more fragmented than most people would think.
15: There are still some genuine opportunities out there, but there's no doubt that both Brisbane and regional Queensland have certainly pulled back significantly from its 2024-25 boom. Most recently, we've seen the 12-month growth figure drop from around 18% down to 13%. So that's a 12-month rolling figure. So that tends to be a bit of a forward indicator.
14: Airlie Beach will come alive this weekend for the Great Barrier Reef Festival. The festival gets underway tomorrow with the foreshore transforming with live music, fireworks, art, parades and family fun for its 25th year. An increase in visitors and traffic is expected throughout the weekend as thousands converge on the region. Airlie Beach Main Street will be closed on Saturday while Airlie Creek Car Park will close from tonight. And the Cowboys will look to solidify their spot in the top eight with a win over the second place Roosters tonight. North Queensland are back at home with more than 20,000 fans expected to pour into Queensland Country Bank Stadium. Coach Todd Payton says a good start to the game is so important.
16: You can see how much of a positive impact it has on the team's energy and spirit. You know, after a couple of big tackles and keeping them inside their own 20 to 30 metre zone before kicking. And you're going to have to do that against the big physical teams, and Roosters are certainly one of those.
2: National news now.
17: Hi, it's Harrison Preeb. Pauline Hanson has written to the crossbenchers soliciting their support for stronger counter-terrorism measures. The plan would prevent ISIS terrorists from returning to Australia, but National Senate leader Bridget McKenzie's told Nine that's a job for the government.
18: It's not up to the crossbench or the Liberal and the National Party opposition to be drafting laws to keep Australians safe. That's actually the role of government.
17: US President Donald Trump has warned Iran he'll hit them hard. The threat in response to its surprise attack on American forces in Jordan. Australia's peak doctors groups have joined forces, calling on Canberra to relax Medicare telehealth limits in the event of fuel shortages due to the war in Iran. The AMA and College of GPs warning that under these circumstances, rural and regional patients could struggle to access face-to-face care. And the death toll from an earthquake in Japan has risen to at least 13. Many people remain trapped in a shopping centre which collapsed.
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17: To sport, where Australia has wrapped up its most successful campaign in the pool at the Commonwealth Games ever. Our Aussie swimmers adding another 9 gold medals to the tally this morning, including in the men's and women's 4x100m medley relay. And Cam Munster's opened up on his potential move to the PNG Chiefs, the 5/8 putting negotiations on hold until November 1, but admits he's open to a move if the offer is right. And that's the latest in news and sport.
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4: Star weather.
0: Maybe some patchy morning fog, sunny arvo though. Early 23, Mackay 24, Proserpine Pioneer Valley 25. Tomorrow's sunny, Saturday slight chance of a shower. Sunday we've got a shower or two along the coast mainly. Coast and beaches, it's not great. I mean, it's not just nice weather to go for a walk with the wind around, but to go fishing, put a line through that for the next couple of days. 15 to 25 knots tomorrow. Saturday, southeasterly 20 to 25, but that is good for the Gold Coast to Mackay yacht race.
2: Massive mattress clearance on now at Harvey Norman Bedding Mackay. Another day opens up. Plenty to get into.
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1: Good morning and welcome along to your Thursday. Hope you're having a cracker of a start.
0: Yeah, Serena, 15 degrees at the moment.
1: I told you this morning it was a cooler start and you were like, it's not too bad.
0: I don't know.
1: I've got the heat on.
0: Maybe I just got up quick. I put on my Aldi hoodie thing from their ski range and that just keeps me warm, so yeah. I don't feel the cold.
1: I think I'm a better barometer whether it's a cooler morning because at least you have a person like warming your bed.
0: True.
1: My bed's as the temperature
0: it's
1: is.
0: It's just solo you.
1: Yep.
0: Yep.
1: Oh, not solo. The cat's there.
0: The cat.
1: And yeah. The teddy.
0: Yeah. And the cat dropped something on the floor to heat the room up
1: don't
0: as well this morning, didn't she?
1: Start me again. Scotty, I just got over my morning.
0: Should I leave that bit alone?
1: I think leave it alone before I rage out again.
0: Good idea.
1: Twice.
0: 7:37, Star Mackay and the Whitsundays. Adam Jackson from Nine News Queensland's with us next to talk about the weekend's rugby league. Cowboys are playing tonight. Stella Lefty, this is Boston on Star.

0: Still a lefty, and Boston, Star McKay in the Wit Sunday. So we've had Boston, we've had Austin. Which American city?
1: And we've had Choose in Texas.
0: Which American city? It's like bingo.
1: And New York.
0: At the moment, isn't it?
1: New York.
0: Yep. I wonder which one's going to be next. In the,
1: I reckon LA. Oh, no, LA? California girls. We've had California girls. Yep. Maybe.
0: Houston. Maybe we're due for a Houston or something like that.
1: Well, where else? Oh, no one talks about Washington, D.C.
0: It's not as cool in a song, and it's hard to rhyme.
1: I mean, who knows? Yep. He's choosing Washington.
0: Yeah, it doesn't work, does it? No. 8:740.
2: It's a sport where personal space goes to die, and running at someone flat out is a game plan. It's Rugby League time with Nine News Queensland sports editor Adam Jackson.
0: We've got a huge game coming up tonight. The guy that we love to talk about our rugby league with is Adam Jackson. Mate, what do you think about this Cowboys game tonight against the Roosters?
3: Yeah, tough one to predict this one. Two teams are essentially bound for the finals. And a lot of Queensland Origin players on both sides, you know. We've got Sam Walker and DCE from the past, Robert Toyer, who's been great for the Bryans. They're coming up against, do we call them the informed Cowboys?
0: Yeah.
3: After beating the Broncos last week, Charlie?
1: Okay, all right. I, you know what? I love NRL, I do, but I've given up on this season.
3: The poor old Broncos, you thought they were back in it, had that amazing win over the Panthers, but just couldn't get it done against the Cowboys.
1: It's heartbreaking, but you know what my secondary team is? Cowboys, so it's all right.
0: Jackson Purdue leading the Cowboys around tonight?
3: Yeah, him and Jake Clifford in the halves, too. Mm. I thought it was sensational last week after being dropped the week before against the Dolphins. Still no Tom Dearden, probably won't play till right end of the back end of the season. No Reid Marnie tonight, which is a big loss. But their forwards have really stood it up. Jason Taumalolo was excellent last week. Jeremiah Nene and Ruben Cotter got the Carl Webb medal as a player of the match. So short turnaround for the Cowboys, only 5 days to prepare. The come down factor of that hype against the Broncos. But I think given that game's in Townsville, leaning just towards the Cowboys.
1: Yeah, and they've got a bit of momentum going on at the moment.
0: We're going all right. Dolphins have got a game tomorrow night against the Dragons.
3: Yeah, interesting news coming out of their camp. So Cody Nikorima, their 5'8", he's actually signed a deal with the Dragons. He'll head there next year on a 2-year deal. So Dragons are on the improve. Drinkwater will go there as well from the Cowboys. But I think it'll be hard-pressed to see the Dragons beat the Dolphins. And you look at the configuration of the ladder. Dolphins probably only need one more win to secure a finals berth for the first time ever. So, yeah, Dolphins coming off a bye. Yeah, plenty of points in that one.
0: Saturday night, the Bronx are taking on the Knights.
3: Yeah, I think the Broncos should win this because of how injury-decimated Newcastle Knights are. Losing Dylan Brown and Dylan Lucas to essentially season-ending injuries there. But Kalen Ponga does come back, and also Dane Gago, who will join the Broncos next year.
1: Yes. So,
3: bit of added rivalry there. Dane Gago's played some of his best footy at Suncorp Stadium.
0: Two former Mackay locals there.
1: Yeah, we love to see it.
3: That's it. I remember with it coming up for the fan day for Origin when Dane Gago was in the team. I interviewed his dad in the crowd too, and so many locals were just buzzing, having Gago there.
1: I hope you're not saying that to me because it's my birthday week next week that the Broncos will get a win.
3: Well, I think they should win. They've changed up their bench a bit. Billy Walters is expecting to get a bit more game time in the hooker position and less game time for Ben Hunt. Who knows what's happening with Adam Reynolds? He looks a bit injured, but he said yesterday he was all right in his media conference.
0: Okay. I accidentally bypassed the Titans taking on the Warriors. That'll be a tough one.
3: Yeah, Titans are on the improve, had their good win over the Dragons last week. They're building momentum. That'll be their biggest crowd of the season. I think it'll be a sellout down there at Robina. Mm. And New Zealand Warriors on the bounce back factor after a surprise loss for them last week. So I'm just going to tip the Warriors, but in a close one.
1: Can I just say, up the Waz, they've had a phenomenal season. Like, I mean, and they're the ones that are just really out. I think PNG will give them a bit of, a bit of kindred there, being so far away from sort of the rest of the team.
0: Yeah, a lot of travel.
3: And the talk is, too, that the 20th team will be a New Zealand team from the South Island, so that'll give them a bit of a rivalry, kind of like what we have with the Cowboys and Broncos.
1: Yeah, nice.
0: Well, they've got that beautiful new stadium. Is it Dunedin, the indoor stadium, or Invercargill? I can't remember. Dunedin, isn't it?
3: Yeah, Dunedin, They've done a really good job with their smaller boutique stadiums over there in New Zealand, how enclosed it is,
1: They're very passionate footballers, so good to see them get another team eventually.
0: Yep. Enjoy the rugby league this weekend. Cowboys and Roosters tonight, going to be huge. Adam, we'll catch you next Thursday. Thank you.
3: No worries, guys. Thanks for that.
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0: You got someone in your family, maybe 16, 17, and they wonder, what does it look like in the next couple of years for me?
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1: Yes, it's a free event. You can just go straight in there. It is a really good one to take your kids to, especially if they're trying to work out in senior school what they want to do. But like we said, there's options for you, whether you're doing employment opportunities, government agencies, one of the like defence and police force or something, private educators, and also the unis as well.
0: Yep, you could be 17, you could be 57, it doesn't matter. 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
1: Scotty, there's a new song coming out, Kelly Clarkson. It's called I'd Be Lying.
0: I'd Be Lying. Okay.
1: So she's posted on social media a few things that she has been known for lying about. Have a listen to this.
0: Okay.
2: No, I for sure have told my kids that, like, something is closed when it's not.
0: Oh, yeah.
2: I've definitely lied about bedtime, especially when we're traveling. I have been like, no, it's for sure 8:30, so we should probably, you know, knock it out. Let's go to bed.
0: I like it.
1: I'm bad for the, oh, I'm so busy. I've got to do on social media a few things that she has been known

0: And I'm watching Supernatural with Sam Dean Winchester.
1: Some of those things I can't get away with these days because my kids are older, teenagers now. So you know, it's hard to lie about when Baskin and Robbins is closed and when it's not.
0: Because they can Google
1: it. They're more aware of the opening and closing times because we've been there before.
0: Yeah. What was your, I guess, hero moment of lying to the kids and going, God, that was a good one? Like, I mean, obviously they're older now, so this will be from a number of years ago. Do you have one that pops into mind?
1: Look, I don't know. I probably have lied at some stage about, you know, McDonald's being open or shut, or they've run out of, you know, chips. I don't know. I can't. Too many. That's the thing. You got to.
0: The white
1: lies. As a parent,
0: lies.
1: You just...
0: If you have a
1: you just can't be bothered. You just got to come up with something.
0: If you're listening right now and you have a particularly good white lie that you've used, maybe it would help other parents. 1-300-891-929 is our number. Yeah. Let's just put it out there. See if something comes back.
1: Absolutely. We've all done it.
0: Yeah. Oh, absolutely.
1: Guaranteed.
0: Yeah. You do it all the time.
1: Yeah. The other week. Nah, we lost internet for a bit and I can't remember whether I plug it straight back in or not.
0: I thought you were lying to me here the other day, actually.
1: Which bit?
0: When we got the football to go and kick over the posts and you were telling me because we had to pump it up.
1: Oh, the pump it up, the bladder thing.
0: It wasn't actually a lie. That was true. No, I was
1: 100%.
0: Shocked.
1: You didn't believe me.
0: I was like, this guy's having me on.
1: 754 1300 891929 at Star Lost Frequencies Temper Trap.

0: Harry doesn't want to get on and have a chat. So,
1: why not? Okay. He loves to get on the station and have
0: a
1: chat.
0: No, he doesn't really.
1: Good morning to you, Harrison.
0: He doesn't want to. Okay. And they just reminded me of one we used to do, which I'll take responsibility for.
1: Mm.
0: So this is really quite bad. It's a bit psychological, to be honest with you.
1: Yeah, I'm not surprised by you, actually.
0: Sometimes when you got kids and you go to the shops and, you know, you might end up in a toy aisle. And we'd be in, like, you know, the toy aisle of Big W at Canelands with a kid on the floor.
1: Oh, yeah. They lose it. Because how dare you take them to a toy section without letting them have a toy?
0: Oh, no, we didn't take them there. You know, you'd be in Big W and they'd want you to, oh, all right, you know, okay. So I made up, and we talk about this at Home and Away, I made up the swap shop.
1: The swap shop?
0: The swap shop.
1: What's the swap shop? Fill us in.
0: And if you misbehaved, child, I will take you to the swap shop and swap you for another kid that's behaving better.
1: Scott, that's so...
0: This is 100% true.
1: I like this. Tell me more, because I'm going to add that to my arsenal for if I ever have kids.
0: I never admitted to where the swap shop was.
1: Mm, I always it's used, the tip shop.
0: No. It was at Caneland Central. But I always used to say, you know those side aisles where there might be like the dentist down, you know, the side near where the post office was?
1: Yeah. That's where my doctor's is, Caneland Medical's there.
0: Yeah. So, you know, down... So I always alluded to the fact that it's, you know, down one of the little side alley things. So don't maybe... Yeah.
1: And that's why the guy in the trench coat stands down there?
0: I'll take you to the swap shop. That was always my threat, that if you misbehave, I will take you to the swap shop and I'll swap you for a kid that's not misbehaving.
1: Is this why your kids are so well behaved? Because they
0: are. It's a fair threat, isn't it?
1: Yeah, that's pretty...
0: I'm sorry,
1: kids.
0: You
1: You're actually quite nasty, actually. I'm joking. This, I don't want to make you feel bad.
0: The swap shop isn't a one-off thing. The swap shop was around in conversation for quite a few years. So this is not a one-off event. It was... Oh. Ongoing for
1: Let
0: a long
1: me tell
0: time.
1: You, I'm going to be putting that in for my nieces and nephews at this point.
0: Yeah. So the important thing is you don't admit to where it is.
1: No.
0: You just, you know, it's down one of the, you know, there's the side alleys where you go and there's the toilets down there and there's a couple of other offices off to the side and stuff like that. And
1: yeah.
0: Okay. That's really bad, isn't it?
1: I like that. I like it. It's cooked.
0: It worked.
1: You're a bit sick, but yes. I like it.
0: It's a little bit psychotic. Anyway.
1: Your poor kid.
0: Those days are gone.
1: They were so scared you could swap them out.
0: I know. How do they know that they're actually the real kids?
1: Oh, my God, Scott. Leave them alone. They'll be thinking about it all day.
0: They look a bit like me. I'm pretty sure it's still
1: them.
0: Yeah,
1: they're your twins. Yep. Sorry, Christine. You didn't get a look in, mate.
0: 8 o'clock news sport weather next. We're going to play for $1,000 after that. Thanks to Carol Training Services, Stars Instagram. In just a few moments. Are we general knowledge today? Or
1: absolutely.
0: Okay. Give you a crack after the news next.
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12: Good morning. Joseph Price with your local news. Queensland's first designated business and community precinct has been deemed a success so far, 4 weeks after being introduced. The state government says the streets of Maryborough are being made safer, with 180 people scanned for weapons under Jack's Law, 12 people banned from the precinct and 32 people charged with 59 offences as part of a crackdown on antisocial behaviour. Police Minister Dan Purdy says Cairns, Townsville and Mackay are next in line.
13: Off the back of this, surely, we've already announced start rolling this out around the state. We'll certainly be having a really good look at the positive results here, and we're looking to replicate that elsewhere.
12: Rockhampton's leading the charge as buyer demand shifts towards regional Queensland. A new Piper market report shows the city is generating some of the state's strongest rental yields, backed by low vacancy rates and major infrastructure investment.
14: So we're seeing a lot of people sort of looking for opportunities outside of the capitals. This isn't just in Queensland, but it's something we've been reporting on for some time now that we call the exodus to affordability. People are opting to go to these markets that have got good job opportunities. They've got good connectivity back into the capital cities if they wish to.
12: That's Hotspotting Director Tim Graham speaking there. Toowoomba, Mackay, Townsville and Bundaberg are also drawing interest thanks to major projects creating jobs and more affordable housing. More Commonwealth Games gold for Meg Harris in the pool, with the former Mackay local claiming the gold medal in the women's 50 metre freestyle this morning. Construction started on AusCare's new special care unit in Serena. The new facility represents a $23.5 million investment in the region, with an estimated economic impact of more than $51 million, supporting local contractors, businesses and jobs throughout construction and beyond. It'll also allow residents to remain close to family and friends, and also include staff accommodation, helping address workforce attraction and retention challenges. And Gold Coast to Mackay yacht race festivities will take over the Mackay Marina this weekend. Most of the 35 yachts are expected to arrive throughout Sunday, with markets, competitions and family fun taking place from 9 a.m. to 3 p.m. The community is invited to welcome the yachts across the finish line and enjoy the festivities.
3: National News now.
15: Hi, Harrison Preeve. One Nation plans to introduce new measures that'll stop ISIS fighters and sympathisers from returning to Australia. The new bill would tighten terror-related bail rules as well as give officials more power to cancel passports. Finance Minister Katie Gallagher telling Nine, like all new legislation, they'll take a look at it.
16: Usually what we do is we consider a bill on its merits when it comes to the Parliament. I imagine we will do that with Senator Hance's if she brings that to the Parliament.
15: The cause of a house fire which has claimed three lives in Sydney's southwest is being investigated. The bodies found inside the home in Wiley Park overnight after fire crews extinguished the blaze. The victims' identities are yet to be confirmed. And little progress is being made towards reducing the number of Indigenous children in detention by 30% by 2031. The latest Closing the Gap report shows Indigenous youth are spending an average of 2 months behind bars while awaiting trial, sentencing or bail.
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18: Star Sport. It's been raining gold at the Commonwealth Games in Glasgow. Our reporter Sally Pearson with the highlights.
19: Australia wins 7 gold on the final day of the swimming. Meg Harris taking out the 50-metre freestyle final. Kyle Chalmers and Ben Armbruster tie in the 50-metre freestyle final. Lucky Patterson wins the 100-metre freestyle S9 category. Sam Short won another gold in the 1500-metre final. The men's and women's take out the 4x100-metre medley relay final. And Eileen Chikamatana wins the weightlifting 86-kilogram category. And Australia win the men's and women's 3-on-3 basketball and the men's 3-on-3 wheelchair basketball.
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18: Star weather.
0: Maybe some patchy fog around this morning. A sunny afternoon though. Airlie Beach 23, Mackay 24, Proserpine Pioneer Valley 25. Tomorrow sunny, Saturday slight chance of a shower. Sunday we've got a shower or two, mainly along the coast. And on the waters, winds picking up. 15 to 25 knots tomorrow. Saturday, the southeaster blowing at 20 to 25 knots.
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1: It's your chance of $1,000 this morning. If you give us a call right now, you could be walking away with some moolah.
0: Call in. 18 degrees right now. Richmond, by the way. General knowledge questions today. It's the sort of stuff you get at your school trivia night, your pub trivia night, the TV game shows. You know, you're doing your,
1: like Tipping Point, the one I went
0: tipping
1: on last
0: point,
1: year.
0: Tipping Point, like that.
1: Was, you know what, and sometimes you can fluke it. A lot of people do. That's what happened to me on Tipping Point. I ended up getting through to the two person, so it starts at three and someone gets eliminated. The only reason I got through to that second round was I fluked a Dolly Parton answer.
0: You know what those TV quiz shows do, Slate of the Century included? They make the questions not mega hard, so it makes you, the listener, feel, I'm smarter than that guy on the TV.
1: Do they? Because I don't know. I watch these religiously with my grandma and sometimes.
0: Oh, no, they have some tricky ones.
1: Yeah.
0: But the overall gist is to make it so that you at home can answer many questions and feel that you are smarter and feel good about yourself. So you feel smarter than the man or the lady playing the game show.
1: Speaking of people that listen and watch like game shows and play along and answer the questions, yesterday we found out that there's a group of women who been using our Instagram.
0: The Menopause questions. Club.
1: The Menopause, Perimenopause Club.
0: Yes,
1: been using our questions.
0: Hello, ladies.
1: For their own trivia. So good morning to you guys. You're going to love today's edition. Regardless, someone's going to win $1,000. He's hoping.
0: Well, let's hope so. 1-300-891-929. Now call in for Stars Instagram.

0: Sweet Disposition, Star McKay in the Wit, Sunday 7:57, Scotty and Kaylee. We're just talking about lies that you've told your kids. My wife and kids just called me during the song that you were out of the studio.
1: Yes.
0: And just reminded me of something now.

0: 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It's 8:14.
1: Stars Instagram. With Carol Training Services, because experience is the best trainer. Who could take home the cash this time? Star.
2: John has... What the hell just happened? John is having a crack at Instagram this morning. 5 questions on the page, 30 seconds on the clock. Good morning to you, John.
3: Morning.
2: Whereabouts have we got you today?
3: Just Paget.
0: Paget, good stuff. At work at the moment, started yet? What's the go?
3: Yeah, mate, getting around a bit.
0: Good stuff. What time do you clock off today, John?
3: 4, I think, yeah.
0: Okay.
2: Yeah, nice. He's a working class man, Scotty.
0: Absolutely.
2: Yeah.
0: Looking hard to make a living.
2: That's it.
0: All right, we're going to play for $1,000 in just a second. John, 5 questions, 30 seconds on the clock. You know the rules. You can say pass. If there's time, we go back around again and we take your first answer, okay?
3: Yep, got it.
0: Oh, good,
2: all right.
0: Good.
2: So part of the game is responding as fast as you can.
0: And do that quickly. Don't if you get a pass, don't wait. Do the quick pass. Okay.
2: John, are you ready?
3: Roger, ready.
2: Your time starts in 3, 2, 1. What colour is the letter L in the Google logo?
3: Red.
2: What 3-letter code is used for the Mackay Airport? How many days in 3 full weeks?
3: 21.
2: What festival is on in Airlie this weekend?
3: Festival of Light.
2: Who do the Cowboys play tonight in Townsville?
3: They play Roosters.
2: What 3...
0: I like the way you operated, though, John.
2: Yeah, you did. You hustled through that one, mate.
0: I think it's important.
3: Well, if you don't know it, make it up, eh?
0: 100%. That's exactly what I thought. If you don't know it, make it up. Because if you say pass, you might run out of time. So have a swing.
2: Fake it till you make it.
0: Brilliant.
2: You did get one pass, but let's just run through. You've got 2 out of the 5 there, John. What colour is the letter L in the Google logo? We were looking for green. You said red. Close enough.
0: Is it? Okay.
2: It's green. What 3-letter code is used for the Mackay Airport? MKY.
0: Yep.
2: You did get 21 in 3 full weeks. The festival on in Airlie is not the Festival of Life. It's the Great Barrier Reef Festival. There'll be some fireworks and everything as part of that one. And you did get that the Cowboys are up against the Roosters for tonight in Townsville.
0: Yep. Who's going to win that one, John?
3: It's got to be the Cowboys.
0: It's got to be the Cowboys. What's the score going to be?
2: Well, yeah, what's you reckon?
3: Score's going to be 21-18.
0: Okay. Well, it sounds like a good game, according to John. I think it'll be worth watching.
2: You know what? If it is 21-18, John, we're calling back. We're going to have to get a prize for you of some sort. I'm writing it down.
0: Me too. We'll keep that here, John. We'll see how you go.
2: That's staying on the desk.
0: Hey, thank you, mate. Have a great day.
3: You too, guys.
0: Come on. See you later. Another chance tomorrow after 8 for $1,000 thanks to Carol Training Services. Stars Instagram.
1: 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The Naughties tunes you love.

0: 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Turn on the music, yeah. Star, Mackay and the Whitsundays.
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0: Scotty and Kaylee are already on Star. Well, I guess

0: Cause I gotta have faith. Ooh, I gotta have faith. Because I gotta have faith. George Michael, Star Mackay in the Wet Sunday, Scotty and Kaylee. Thanks to Harvey Norman Bedding in Mackay. Low 20s, low mid-20s for top temperatures today. A little bit of morning fog, but a sunny day for us.
1: It's Donate Life Week, Scotty. You registered as an organ donor a while ago. Hey, you used to have a
0: card. I believe so. Yeah. I think I've been an organ tissue donor for a long time. I think I've still got a little bit of paper in the wallet. I'll have to check it, though.
1: I don't know if I'm one. I would assume that I did sign up at some point, but I'm on a lot of medication. I don't know if they could use my organs. But regardless, it is a week to be talking about organ and tissue donation. Donna joins us in the studio because we're going to be broadcasting live from Bluewater Quay a little later on with
0: Paddy's
1: Paddy.
0: There this afternoon.
1: That's right. Donna, Donate Life Week, it's a very important cause.
2: It is. It's our big awareness week where we want Australians to have a chat with their family.
0: Yep.
2: Jump online to donatelife.gov.au, find the information out about organ and tissue donation and make that decision if that's something that you wish to do at the end of your life.
0: Yep.
2: But most importantly, talk to your families.
1: That's
0: the big thing, isn't it?
2: Absolutely.
0: Because it's no good keeping it to yourself if your family don't know, because at that point you aren't there to go, yes.
1: Yeah.
2: That's correct. And at that time, we are the ones talking to the families. Yeah. So they're the ones making that decision at that hard time.
1: And it doesn't matter how old you are as well. At any point, you can become an organ donor because you don't know when your time is going to come.
2: That's so correct. And everybody thinks, oh, I'm too old or I've got this illness or I'm, as you said, you're on medications.
1: Yeah.
2: Anyone and everyone over the age of 16 can go onto the register.
1: Right.
2: We let the doctors at that time make that decision whether you're suitable to become an organ donor. And we've had somebody over 80 able to donate their liver. So,
1: well, this is what I was going to ask. If someone like myself, because I know I can't donate blood at the moment, so am I suitable? Well, everybody over the age of 16. Scotty's grandmother passed away. How old?
0: 111.
1: Yeah.
0: Yeah.
1: Would she be in a useful?
2: No, unfortunately.
1: Oh, okay. So not over the age of 100.
2: No.
0: She actually donated herself to medical science.
1: Yes.
2: Yeah.
0: So she didn't get buried or anything like that. She just let herself be studied, which is not the same, but a good thing too.
1: And I mean, kind of in the same vein of, you know, supporting life and helping people have, you know, longer to live.
0: Yeah.
1: Organ donation, tissue donation, there's just not enough. Well, it was just over 500 people signed up last year.
2: Well, over 557 were organ donors in Australia last year.
0: In total. That's crazy.
1: Why is this so low?
2: Because it is such a rare thing. So you need to be in a hospital, in an intensive care unit and die on support so that we can manage and support those organs so that the recipient has the best outcome. So
0: Where do people go again to sign up if they want to check out?
2: Donatelife.gov.au.
1: Yeah.
2: But come down to Bluewater Quay this afternoon. Have a chat. I'll be there.
0: All the details. They've got some little games going on as well. Paddy's live from two Riverside Markets at the Bluewater Quay this afternoon. Donna, thanks for coming in.
2: Thank you for having me.
0: No worries at all. We got our 8:30 news sport weather year details on the way. Australia's cleaned up again overnight. Glasgow, former local Meg Harris, another gold medal for her. Our star news sport weather next.
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2: 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And we could be sending you there for free. It's Star Mackay and the Wit Sundays. 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
14: Good morning, Joseph Price with your local news. There are fears for a man involved in an accident aboard an international ship docked in Mackay Harbour. Around 8 last night, the worker was critically injured in the incident involving a crane and a metal beam. Paramedics assessed the 45-year-old man in a life-threatening condition. Mackay is in line for a designated business and community precinct to make locals safer. The areas give police the laws to issue 24-hour move-on directions and banning notices of up to 1 month for repeat or serious offenders engaging in disorderly, offensive, threatening or violent behaviour. Member for Mackay, Nigel Dalton, says they'll look at the results of a month-long trial of the precinct in Maryborough.
15: Hopefully those learnings will make sure that the precinct that we do get in Mackay ends up being exactly what it needs to be. There's no date on when it's going to happen in Mackay, but it's certainly in the process. There'll be other business community precincts, maybe in Townsville, maybe at Southport. So Mackay will be on that list in the very near future, hopefully.
14: It'll be a busy weekend in Airlie Beach with the Great Barrier Reef Festival getting underway tomorrow. The festival will transform the foreshore with live music, fireworks, art, parades and family fun for its 25th year. An increase in visitors and traffic is expected throughout the weekend as locals and visitors enjoy the event. Airlie Beach Main Street will be closed on Saturday, while Airlie Creek Car Park will close from tonight. And the Cowboys are still searching for their first win of the year in the NRLW. They take on the Raiders in Wagga Wagga on Saturday for Magic Round, with Fran Goldthorpe named at fullback and Lily Dick starting at back row. Coach Ricky Henry says Charlize Lloyd Phillips remains on the wing after an impressive NRLW debut last weekend.
16: She caught a
0: you know, a couple of tough balls there and carried the ball well for her first game. She, you know, the little effort errors like kick chase, you know, sort of just about paid off there. So, yeah, really happy with her first outing and looking forward to sort of things to come.
14: That match kicks off on Saturday at 3:15 in the afternoon.
2: National news now.
1: Morning, it's Harrison Preeve. One Nation is pushing to ban ISIS fighters and sympathisers from returning to Australia. They're trying to introduce new measures that give government more power to cancel passports and strengthen national security. Treasurer Jim Chalmers warns that recent developments in the Middle East have not been factored into the recent inflation data. Australia's headline inflation rate for the year to June was below RBA expectations at 3.8%.
16: We already had an inflation challenge in our economy before the war, but the war in the Middle East is making inflation higher than it would otherwise be.
1: The death toll from an earthquake in Japan has risen to at least 13. Many people remain trapped in a shopping centre which collapsed. And victims and survivors of abuse in Victorian government schools will receive a historic formal apology today. New Premier Ben Carroll expected to acknowledge the harm and systemic failures that allowed the abuse to occur for decades. From the 1950s.
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1: Sport. In sport, the Aussie swim team's wrapped up its most successful Comm Games in history. Another 9 gold medals added to our tally from the pool this morning, taking Australia's gold medal tally overall to 47, miles ahead of second place Canada on just 14. Sydney FC has lost to Tottenham on penalties in last night's exhibition match at Allianz Stadium after scores were locked at one apiece at the end of regular time. Collingwood takes on Geelong in tonight's AFL blockbuster at the MCG, and the Cowboys and Roosters to lock horns in tonight's NRL clash in Townsville.
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19: Patchy morning fog, then a sunny day for us. 23 for Airlie, 24 Mackay, 25 Proserpine, Pioneer Valley. Tomorrow's another sunny one. Saturday, we've got a slight chance of a shower. Sunday, maybe one or two just along the coast. And winds are picking up a little bit, which is good for the yacht racing, though, coming up from the Gold Coast. Saturday, we've got a southeaster, 20 to 25 knots.
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21: Good morning. Hope you're having a fantastic start to your Thursday, guys.
19: Should be good. Tell you what, big couple of days ahead. Mac PopCon this weekend at the showgrounds. 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
21: Yep, Great Barrier Reef Festival gets underway tomorrow. You know, this time last year, I was headed to Airlie for a girls' weekend for my 30th, and we didn't know that the festival was on.
19: Oh.
21: So we were like hanging out at our Airbnb. Next thing you know, fireworks. And the girls are like, is this for you? And I'm like, yeah. Leo season.
19: Absolutely. The Century Champions Cricket League is on around Harrow Park this weekend as well. If you are a cricket lover, there's a whole lot of really, really good players in town for this the weekend.
21: Oh, yep. It should be heaps of
19: lots
21: activity.
19: Lots of sixes. If you like seeing sixes hit, people smashing the
21: Sorry,
19: ball.
21: Sorry, I'm glad you're not New Zealander.
19: No. Lots of sixes. It's going to be good fun.
21: What's a six?
19: It's where you hit the ball over the boundary.
21: Oh, okay. Thank you.
19: A big hit. I hit one on the weekend.
21: Yeah, thank you. A big hit.
19: One.
21: It's easier than sixes. Us non-cricket brains don't know what a six is. Yeah, I don't know.
19: Wowee.
21: A big hit.
19: How can you not know what
21: a six is in cricket? A big hit makes more sense than lots of sixes.
19: Yeah, but you can do a big hit that doesn't go outside the boundary. If it's a six, it's big. 8:37, Star McKay, the Whit Sundays, Teddy Swims, Mr. Know-It-All.

0: Star Mackay in the Whit Sunday. Scotty and Kaylee here. Good morning. It's 8:40.
1: Now, Scotty, I don't know if you saw in the news, but Pauline Hanson announced that she had some holiday paid for by Gina Rinehart.
0: Yeah.
1: She ended up going to a fashion show, a Dolce & Gabbana fashion show and all in Italy.
0: Someone want to pay me to go on a holiday, please?
1: Well, this is what I wanted to talk about. What did your boss shout you? 1-300-891-929.
0: Not a holiday. I can tell you that.
1: I know. I mean, the best thing I think I've been shouted by a boss, I'm trying to think. I mean, bar tabs were always good.
0: Yeah.
1: I mean, sometimes, but that's usually for work. We have to go stay somewhere.
0: Gina's technically not the boss, but if you're a rich person and shouting a politician, you're hoping to get something out of it down the track, aren't you? Let's put it that way.
1: Well, yeah. I mean, that's kind of how it works for all politics aside. That's pretty much how it works across the board,
0: every
1: right?
0: party anywhere. You're shouting something, you're hoping to get something back.
1: But it did start, 100%. It got me thinking about what your boss would shout you. I don't know. I've always worked in the public sector, so I feel like private, you probably get some cooler stuff from your bosses, right?
0: Yeah. I mean, QME's just been on just last week.
1: Yeah.
0: Anyone go to QME and the boss said, look, I need you to go and wine and dine these people from China or Germany. Here's the company card. Go for it.
1: There's got to be a few around because I swear I saw them at the restaurants over last week.
0: Yeah, a couple of big things across over.
1: I just hope there's something cool. Like, has your boss actually shouted you something cool? Not work related as well. Like something that you can just go do.
0: Something for you, not for work.
1: Yeah, that's what I'm thinking about. Righto. Like, I mean, aside from a good, like a healthy bar tab, I don't think your boss has ever shouted me anything. Shout out to you, Leonie. Good morning. Morning. Just thought, you know, Gina's out here doing it.
0: I'm not sure Leonie's sending us to Italy.
1: I mean, she could.
0: Or anything like that. All right, let's throw it open. 1-300-891-929. What has the boss shouted you? What sort of benefit have you got?
1: Yeah. You can be anonymous as well if you don't want to share that publicly, but you have a good one.
0: Yeah.
1: Happy to put the voice changer on.
0: Definitely. 1-300-891-929. 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

0: Star McKay in the WhitSunday, Scotty and Kaylee, good morning. There is a really cool thing coming up, which is the iHeartRadio Music Festival. It's happening over in Las Vegas. And coming up from Monday, your chance to go along and be there with a friend.
1: This is going to be absolutely massive. If you're over the age of 21 and you have yourself a passport, you could be going and having the time of your life.
0: 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Here's just two of the artists in the lineup. BTS, we're staying at the start of the alphabet, Benson Boone as well. We go to the end of the alphabet, Zara Larsson, Weezer, really cool band, Snoop Dogg, Muse, Lainey Wilson, Kenny Chesney, and heaps more.
1: You left one name off the list that is very, very important. Cardi B.
0: Oh, Cardi B's there.
1: Cardi B is going to be there. She's incredible.
0: Amazing lineup. 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Still my standby. This is easy from Monday. If we shout out your name, you got 30 minutes to call back and get your spot in the draw. 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
1: Exactly. 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

0: Starwater 1.9 around Mackay in the Whit Sundays and at Ellie Beach in Cannonvale on 90.7. A couple of weeks ago, we did our broadcast with the Chamber of Commerce. They had their Tuesday morning little shindig.
1: Outside Deli Nook.
0: That was the day where, unfortunately... Yeah, and I'd been to the doctor who'd suggested I cut back on my coffee.
1: That's true.
0: And we were
1: yes.
0: out the front of a cafe doing sensational coffee,
1: yeah,
0: so I'm told.
1: I drunk.
0: Because I couldn't have any.
1: I drunk enough for the both of us.
0: I love my coffee. I'm back on the coffee.
1: You are. Blood pressure's up too.
0: What are you talking about? Shout out to the Deli Nook. I just saw them put up something on Facebook a little earlier.
1: Yeah.
0: They have been named as a winner in the Australian Good Food Guide.
1: Goodness gracious. You know what, though? Not surprised.
0: Yeah.
1: They're a bloody great little cafe.
0: Yep. Really nice food. Really good coffee.
1: Mm, I love their little platter boxes you can get.
0: That's the thing. I'm wondering if it's the platter boxes that have got them over the line in the Australian Good Food Guide, because they are sensational.
1: They also have like the really boutique stuff in that sort of shelf area where you can yep. walk into. It's almost like a little pantry area.
0: Yep. So this is right in Mackay City Centre. I'm trying to think. Victoria Street and...
1: Don't look at me.
0: Gregory
1: McAllister.
0: Gregory McAllister. I'm trying. Gregory. I could drive straight there. I'm just.
1: Oh
0: not
1: yeah,
0: sure
1: it's right near.
0: Like Gelatissimo's on the corner, just down the from them, and yeah, all that there.
1: Oh my gosh!
0: Well done, Deli Nook crew. That's great news. 20 song marathon on the way after nine for you. Olivia Dean coming up today. In excess from the mid '80s. And we've got Ella Langley coming up as well.
1: From Texas, I can tell by the way. He's God, just stepping around the room.
0: That's all after nine. 20 songs in a row. The ads are going out for, I don't know, coffee, getting caught in a meeting, something like that. New sport weather details are next.
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7: Good morning, Joseph Price with your local news. Emergency services have rushed to an incident on board an international ship docked in Mackay Harbour. Around 7:30 last night, a man was struck by a large metal beam on the ship and suffered critical injuries. Paramedics assessed the 45-year-old man in a life-threatening condition. A man's been charged over an alleged break-in at an East Mackay retirement village. The 46-year-old is accused of entering the Good Shepherd Lodge on McIntyre Street on July 18th, stealing multiple items, including jewellery, identification, and cash belonging to a 95-year-old woman. Police searched the Beaconsfield home on Tuesday and found the stolen jewellery. The 46-year-old man's been charged and will face the Mackay Magistrates Court on Monday. Mackay Police will soon be able to use stronger laws to crack down on antisocial behaviour in the CBD at all hours of the day. A designated business and community precinct will allow police to issue 24-hour move-on directions and banning notices for repeat and serious offenders that engage in disorderly, offensive, threatening or violent behaviour. Member for Mackay, Nigel Dalton, says it'll extend further than the Safe Night precinct.
8: It could be, for example, around the marina. It could be at Mount Pleasant Shopping Centre. It could be at Canelands. So the Safe Night precinct is quite a restricted area in operation from in the evening till the morning. This will be 24 hours a day, much larger area, and we'll be able to give police different powers to move people on who are acting in an antisocial way.
7: And property investors are being warned that Queensland's property market is now starting to cool. A new Piper market update says house prices in Mackay Whit Sunday are still higher than a year ago. The median's now around $650,000 in Mackay and $900,000 in Whit Sunday. But hotspotting director Tim Graham says that there's definitely been a national slowdown and it's more fragmented than most people would think.
9: There are still some genuine opportunities out there, but there's no doubt that both Brisbane and regional Queensland have certainly pulled back significantly from its 2024-25 boom. Most recently, we've seen the 12-month growth figure drop from around 18% down to 13%. So that's a 12-month rolling figure. So that tends to be a bit of a forward indicator.
6: National News Now.
10: Morning, I'm Harrison Preeve. Just one of the 19 closing the gap targets has been met 5 years out from the deadline. Early childhood education enrolment for First Nations children hitting 95%. Minister for Indigenous Australians Malandiri McCarthy has told the ABC there's a lot of work to do.
11: In particular around justice and out of home care. I'm absolutely determined, the Prime Minister's determined. As he said in February, failure is not an option.
10: A devastating house fire in Sydney's southwest has claimed three lives. The blaze broke out in a granny flat in Wiley Park overnight. After gaining access to the property, crews made the grim discovery. Efforts are now underway to determine the cause of the fire. The US and Saudi Arabia have launched strikes on Iraq. America claims the blasts are in response to the attacks on American forces and Saudi oil facilities. And Hollywood actor Jared Leto is being accused of sexual misconduct by four women. They've spoken about their alleged experiences in a new BBC documentary claiming the incidents took place between 2002 and 2016.
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10: Sport. Day six of Glasgow, done and dusted. Our swimmers completing their most successful ever Commonwealth Games. The gold rush continuing this morning, including both the men's and women's 4x100 medley relay. Kyle Chalmers says he's wrapped to share gold with Ben Armbrustra. They couldn't be separated in the 50-metre butterfly.
4: To be able to actually stand on the podium with another Australian is something that I never could dream about.
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14: So today, just a little bit of morning fog. I'm going to take a punt that's burnt off in most places. Sunny Arvo, early 23, Mackay 24, Prossy Pioneer Valley 25. Sunny day tomorrow, slight chance shower Saturday. Coastal shower or two about for Sunday, and winds picking up as we head in towards the weekend, unfortunately. We're going to roll into 20 songs in a row and no ads.
15: That we are.
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14: What's that? 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

0: 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Mostly sunny day, mid-20s top temperatures. Friday morning brekkie show tomorrow, 1650 for Matchy Match.
1: That's right. Hey, this weekend, Great Barrier Reef Festival, Scotty. The fireworks are on tomorrow night along the foreshore. There's heaps of live entertainment, but this is pretty cool. Jungle Giants at Magnum's on Sunday.
0: Cool. Talking of foreshores, Mackay coming up on Sunday. Competitors for the Gold Coast Mackay Yacht Race crossing the finish line. Now, I'm just wondering, it is going to be really windy out on the waters. They could be early.
1: Because it pushes them, true.
0: Yeah.
1: I thought you were taking the mickey, but that's very true.
0: No, not at all. They've got a whole lot of bands and some market stuff happening around the marina area on the weekend, but with the wind, that is going to assist the yachts. They'll be crack-a-lacking along.
1: You did Young Endeavours when you were younger, didn't you?
0: Yeah.
1: Yeah. Any advice for these sailors coming in?
0: Oh, plenty of quells.
1: I don't know what that means.
0: Seasickness tablets.
1: Oh, right, okay.
0: Sure. Yeah, they'll be right. They'll be proper yachties. They won't have the struggles that I went through. 20 songs in a row, our star. 20 song music marathon. This is the Rubens. Oh, no, man.